0: I'm Sam from 36 Haven.
1: Through the back window. We're still trying to get further. Sam 6 for copy.
2: Sam 6 for copy. Is there available in K-9?
1: K-9's assisting Sheriff. We'll see if there's any error.
3: Charles 77, I'm close by. You can put me on that.
1: Check. And be advised, there is history of 415s between roommates here.

0: And it's the advice per history caller has said similar things before, and it's usually his caregiver or former caregiver. Previous call was a mediated and advised of restraining order process.
1: 10-6, I copy.
0: It looks like it is, in fact, the same subject they've been having ongoing 415s with.

0: One controlling.
1: Charles 73, I'm nearby.
2: Charles 73, negative, copy?
1: You put me on that 409 as well.
2: Check.
3: Yeah, there's no one outstanding.
4: Copy, no one else is outstanding. Do you want the K-9s to go for them?
3: Here for him.

0: What was it coming from?
1: Hey, from this, I was calling your MDC.
0: All right.
2: But is trying to break the window. He's going to be a Chris Wall, male, white 40s, 5'10", 300 pounds, black shirt and shorts. Supposedly there's a restraining order, but unknown if it's been served. Trial 77, I copy your not code 3. 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Check.
0: All right, 6 trials off.
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1: 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Charles 64, I copy your code 3. Charles 77, I copy your 906. Speaker's on.
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3: 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No injuries.

0: 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I'll be on the top floor, the north side of the compound. There's a side door that you can come in.
1: I'm talking to the RP right now, and it seems like the subject is GOA.
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0: 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We're moving out of the roadway.
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0: Plate to 32. Can you go to plate?
1: Go to plate.
0: It'll be 18393 George 4. Should be on a Toyota pickup truck.

0: And then I have a second place when you're ready.
1: Okay.
0: Should be 2-4 Lincoln 4-8-9-5. Should be on a Kawasaki motorcycle.
1: Yeah.
2: Nora.
3: Drex.
4: Both vehicles are clear current.

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0: Check.
2: Now Richardson and those Rios. 9, Sam, Zebra, Boy, 118.
0: Check. Charlie 339, Sam, Zebra, Boy, 118, clear. Expired as of January 2026 on a 2019 Tesla out of Sacramento.

0: 10 to the 6, code 12, 952, 54th Street and Prickly Pear Avenue in 6B Void. The hang-up within 8 meters. On call back, a female said hello. Then she started screaming and sounds of a struggle. No unit. Sam 6 to copy.
1: Sam 6 to copy. Is real time available to check Prickly Pear cameras?
0: We'll see if we can get their attention. Charles 62, I'll start you that way. Is there another unit that I can clear to assist?
2: David 25, David 14, neighbor on College Oak. Earlier, or just a moment ago, caller was outside his balcony. A group of 3 or 4 BMAs were yelling at them. One of them threatened to shoot the caller. No weapons were seen, though.
0: Check.
3: Mike, 9906.
0: Check.

on the 952 in 6B. We have history this phone number on a previous 952 at 5309 Prickly Pear, possibly apartment 18103. We were unable to get anyone on the line then. At that time, it sounded like a child. I'll see if there's any history in Kilo.

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0: Montrose, 21, your plate 7, King Boy George 971 comes back clear current on a 2013 Audi out of Sacramento.
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1: Gate of 23 on an 04 Ford. Does have a release out of West Sac. Motor 85, go ahead.
2: Fifth and J. John on a personal plate. Going to be Paul, Adam, Medora, George, Lincoln, Ida, Adams.

Motor 85, your plate of 9 X-ray, X-ray. 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Clear current 2013, Mazda out of Sacramento. Motor 85, your plate of Paul, Adam, Nora, George, Lincoln, Ida, Adam. It's clear current 2014 Lexus out of Sacramento.

0: 5309 Prickly Pear Avenue. At that time, it was mapping within 12 meters. And that was in May of this year.
1: Six there, I spoke to some kids at the park. It's going to be accidental. A child was playing on the phone. And it'd be funny to call 911.
2: One Charles 24, one Charles 25 to start. Sam 2 to copy. A 503 in progress at 400 El Camino Avenue, the King's Market in 2C Charles. There's a female walking away from the complainant on his motorcycle. The complainant's advising that female has bear spray, and the complainant advised that he has a pellet gun. The complainant did leave the key in the motorcycle. We're still getting further. It's a 503 in progress, 400 El Camino Avenue.
3: Sam 2, I copy.

0: And units on the 415 weapons, the female is going to be an Amber Fae, female white 45, medium build, black clothing, and it's going to be a red and black BMW motorcycle, plate of 15 Victor 3637.
1: .40-297
2: go ahead.
1: Juan and Auburn, 8-0 Boy Ocean 065 on a gray sedan.

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0: North 12th Street and D. David on Florida, Robert Idaboy, Frank 82, no read back.
1: Check.
2: Flight 31, traffic stop.
1: 31, go ahead.
2: Yeah, on James 4th, on Nevada plate, Adam Lincoln, 500, Charles.
1: Check.
3: 515, clear me from my last call. No Ripples, and then show me with 531, please.
1: Bike 31, ear plate returns clear, current on a 2007 Toyota.
4: Montrose 21, ear plate 6, Victor Paul Frank 826 comes back clear, current on a 2012 Chrysler out of Sacramento.

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0: 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Can you show me how it's one at Tacoba's? I think the address is 1610 R Street.
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1: Check.

0: to Engine District 2 units, I'm due to copy code 12 and 927 in progress at 2632 Crosby Way in 2C Charles. The neighbor witnessed the subject jump the fence and is now somewhere in the backyard. I'm not sure if the subject has made it into the house or not. The house is currently occupied by the tenant's father-in-law. It's a 927 in progress, 2632 Crosby Way.
1: Sam 2, I copy.

0: Canon 1, I can go to the 927.
1: And K91, just be advised, we just upgraded that to 459 in progress. It looks like we're getting a duplicate call saying that this is a neighbor's address. The neighbors aren't home right now. When it saw a couple just hop the fence into the backyard and now sees the couple inside the house ransacking it.
0: Copy. And the address on the call is the one that they're 459.
1: Affirm.

0: David. I'm the hour, the RP, and the front side of the business.
1: 10-4.
2: Same parking lot.
3: You're

0: 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I'm going to start you guys to that 459 in progress on a cross. Are you sent one to copy the cross?
1: Can you change for okay?
2: Number 24, you can defer me to the 459.

0: I'm going to start you guys to that 459 in progress on a cross. Are you still willing to copy the cross?
1: Deborah. Can you change for okay?
2: Over 24, you can defer me to the 459.
3: Charles 24, same traffic.

and units on the 459 in progress. The duplicate complainant advised they have no description, just saw a male and a female, believes they arrived in a red Mini Cooper, but the complainant doesn't see it right now. They possibly parked it down the street somewhere, and the duplicate complainant is waiting outside and will advise if the couple leaves.

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3: 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I just need help trying to find her.
2: 10-4-49, you're out.
4: 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The duplicate complainant is advising they still see the couple. They're upstairs in the home.

0: 5-1, David.
1: Have a good one.
0: Just have a good 273.5 and a 236.
1: Got
2: it. Reporting to 268, David. Assist with fire on Wildfire Lane. The fire is 97 for a subject with a diabetic issue, and there is a 415 family going on.

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0: Hey, when you get here, can you just try to go to the backside and we'll just wait for Cannon?
1: Alright.
0: And Edward 24 is a description of the two in the house. Great. It's going to be a male Hispanic, short black hair, gray and white, checkered flannel, blue jeans, red basketball shoes. Suspect number two is going to be a female Hispanic, hair in a ponytail, tan shirt, blue jeans, white shoes.

0: 60 DBT with the unit to cover 13700 in progress on Audra Court and Waterman Road. Hispanic male adult punching a female in the face and trying to slam the female's legs in the door of a light gray Honda Civic. License plate 4, King Lincoln Paul 544. The vehicle is now northbound on Waterman.
1: For a 459 in progress, 1160 of Seamus Avenue. Looks like it's going to be the neighbor to the right of the Clinton's house is getting broken into. Clinton saw one subject breaking in through the window. It's not a vacant property. It's a male, white, unknown age, thin build, wearing black jeans, and feet were hanging out of the window. His collar's all black, shoes, no weapon seen. Charles 4844, copy and route as well.
2: 704, copy. We start getting an air for the bill.
1: Hey, Bar.
3: I'm currently in front of unit 249 on the northeast corner of the property.
1: Copy, peepers on. Copy, and stand 340, copy the code response.
2: Corporal.
1: Text.
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0: 24, I have a female detained.
1: Copy, female detained.
2: Tower 24, male just jumped in the backyard. 1755 Glen Rose, he's going back south.
1: Copy, going back south.
3: I can, we need one on Frienza, and then we pretty much have this whole thing locked down.
1: Number 17, David Walker.
4: David Walker.
1: Denver. My caller said the subject made entry just now. Don't know if you arrived on foot or in a vehicle. Complainant's mom heard glass break, and that's when they saw the subject. Or 10 David to Welfare.
5: Charles 26, I'm on Frienza. What's the cross street that you need me at?
3: Just the same Flover and Crosby. Hey, unit with the female. Did you see the male go through the school at all? Or was he 3 yards?
0: No, I didn't see him double back to the school.
6: T4, we can resume until further sighting. And do we have air by chance?
1: Check beepers off, and it's negative air.
6: Number 24, the correct yard the male jumped in was 1768 Glen Rose.
1: 1768 Glen Rose.

0: Okay, next driving unit. Come mid block on Crosby. We lost our unit on Crosby.
1: Two-four from 2-3. What's the description of this guy?
2: Male Hispanic, short black hair, him with gray and white, checkered flannel, blue jeans, and then red basketball shoes.

0: Edward C4 from Charles 18. Is anyone holding the Mini Cooper?
1: Motor 86, Joseph.
2: Motor 86, Dad.
1: 17th and Allen, I'll touch the vehicle myself.
2: Vehicle description?
1: White Kia.

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1: Yeah, 45, I'll take the rear.

0: 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Just get a few more units to the front here. We might have a key to access the house where he's inside.
1: Copy, beeper's up.
2: We're going to be in 1521 Edwards Street. Sorry, E Edwards Street.
3: Mace or something else.
1: Copy.
4: East, west, north, south, the side that he got access into.
0: Gained access through the east side. He's inside of a garage right now, not a residence.
4: Alright, the backyards here are funky, and there are like several backyards that connect up, so I will place myself according to that information.

0: Edward 2-4 from Cantwell.
1: Good.
0: Any luck on a debrief with a female we have to think?
2: She's with Charles 2-4.
0: Sorry, Charles 2-4. We get a debrief from her.
1: Yeah, sure.

0: 645. I'll be in the back area for 5600. Don't play.
1: One B-boy, the complainant overheard a male voice screaming at someone, cursing and threatening to kill them. The complainant possibly heard a female voice saying, "I did not talk to you." And then the complainant heard glass breaking. It's not, they're not sure what unit number it's coming from, but they can meet the units to point out which one. So 952-2914, Wheelway 1 B-boy.
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4: Copy, thank you. 2-5 from Cannon 12. Charles 2-5.
5: Charles 2-5, go ahead.
4: Do you see any weapons or contraband in plain view in that Mini Cooper?
5: No, I didn't see any weapons or contraband, but I have the homeowner for the address, though.
4: Freudian Way.
6: 2 is clear, expired as of August. Suspended as of March. Sacramento.

0: And 4-4, just an update. We have a contact team. We're clearing the inside of the garage right now. We don't need to be there.
1: Copy. Notification within 3 meters. No answer on callback. We're calling into the business it's mapping at, which is the Chevron. Stand 6 to copy.
2: Stand 6 to copy.
3: Do you have a UAS?
4: Where is it? Water of out of north.
2: Montreal 27, do you have a UAS?
3: UAS. Oh,

0: space above that we just can't clear yet. So we'll see if we can find a ladder or something. See if we can clear that first portion.
1: Okay, that's well from 1-940 US over here.
2: Hey, Vermin, I

Information District 6 on a flock activation westbound 47th Avenue at MLK. It's for a 1051 vehicle. It's a white Honda, license plate 9, King Charles King 548.

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0: 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Let me know if you need tools.
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0: Charlie 19 from K91. 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
0: 12345.
1: Addix clear. There's still cobwebs up there, so no one's crawled through it. 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We can search that as well. That's a few kills so far.
0: Copy.
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2: 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I'm 906 UAS.

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0: Alright, your plate of 34776 Victor 2 is clear current 2019 Ford out of Fresno. Charles 33981.
1: Yeah, second garage up in the Raptors. We don't need the air.
0: Copy.

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0: Can you just note that on the call that there was no answer at 2645 Clover Street?

0: Sorry, six, Trussell. Nine Henry George Union 576, I'll be back.
1: Sure.

0: Motor 85, driver stop.
1: Motor 85, go ahead.
0: Al Lincoln and Fifth on a disabled plate. Looks like it's going to be 95694, and then David Victor at the end.
1: Check. Motor 85, that is clear current on a 23 Toyota of West Sacramento.

0: 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Charles 24, Central.
1: Good.
0: Sorry, I'm talking to a homeowner. Can you just go with what the female told you?
2: Yeah, she said that the description was accurate. Doesn't know his name, but was saying that he's male Indian, not male Hispanic.
0: Copy, and she did admit that they drove here in the Mini Cooper.
2: Yeah, she admitted they 459 the place.

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1: Copy.
0: Any time. Well, we'll be starting an off-lease search at 1768, no beeper.

0: Charles 28, where's the female half of the tank?
1: Charles 24, she's with me. We're at Cars Mapping.

0: Hunter District 1 Unit, San Juan Acapi, code flipping at 2735 in progress at 2381 Oak Harbor Drive, Unit 283-1 B-Boy. It's across the parking lot. There's a male and a female on a 415. A female threw an item at the female. Looks like no medical aid is needed. It's a 2735 in progress, 2381 Oak Harbor Drive, Unit 283, no units available.
1: San Juan Acapi.

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0: Are you watching the dog right now in the corner?
1: Negative. Is that in the corner, like by the shed?
0: Yeah, he's back by the shed now, and then moving east again. If you can just keep an eye on him.
1: All right, I copy.
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3: 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Green Charles 31, you're being requested on channel 1 for 2735 in progress. Sam 3 to copy cross.
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3: Check. Security 435, your plate's clear, current, but suspended as of June of 2026 on an 06 Lexus out of Sacramento.

11 is going to be a female, black 40, 5'6", 7, thin build, red jacket with unknown colored pants and no weapon seen. Male, black, late 40s, 5'9 to 5'10, thin build, gray hooded sweatshirt, unknown colored pants. Female is wearing a black baseball cap and the male is crying and keeps saying okay.

call sign 4, Charles 53, star 10 or 952 at 88 Hermes Circle. It's an abandoned map in here within 8 meters. Tried a first call back, somebody answered and then hung up. Second call back, same thing happened. Per history, we have a phone number, we have a female rambling on prior calls. Looks like this almost me. Oh, so it was probably a room and board.

0: Stand by, copy that. We can code 4 that for now.
1: Copy. Charles 535, our code 4. I'll room to you. Yep. Way, unit 20, it's a chronic caller, called for medical because she fell, and fire is requesting us respond due to extensive history of physical violence between the caller and fire personnel. So 945-120 Spartan Way, unit 20, I mean, it's available.
2: Sam 2, is that in 2 or 1?
1: Sam 2, that's in 2A.
2: Okay, I copy that.
1: Did you want me to cross for that?
2: Yeah, go ahead.
1: Copy.
3: Twenty-three, David, go ahead.
4: Call it Joe Ping Settler. It's going to be a black BMW with no plates.
3: Apologize.

in 2 Charles 11. It looks like there's a correction on the 925. The complainant is at this 925, and the male and the female are in another apartment across the parking lot from the complainant. The female is throwing food or shoes at the male. Thinks that the female has a stick in her hands, and the male just went back into the apartment from his porch. Now advising that the female just drug the male back into the apartment by his ear.

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0: 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We'll be starting acting in search of 1767.
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2: 7-3.

0: Trail 67, Trail 68, start for 927 in progress, 6148th Avenue and 60 Charles. Secondhand information for some juveniles that someone broke into apartment 3107 and has a machete. Caller then went into the apartment and took the machete, but has since put it back. The subject who broke in from the black and white 20s, 5'8 thin build, red jacket and jeans, no other weapon seen. 2 Charles 6, Ross 3 that way as well, due to the machete. Sam 6 to copy.
1: Sam 6 to copy. Can we clarify if someone is in possession of the machete or not?
0: Baker.
2: In a blue bra and unknown pants, was walking up to residences nearby the location trying to open the front doors and doors on vehicles. It's unknown if the female is 922 or possibly on drugs.

0: he came in from U.S. He'll be coming down for a battery swap, but that shed that he was showing some interest in, that was like the red tarp. I saw some heat signature in there, but I think it might be some animals or something like chickens.
1: We got it.

63 David with units to cover 952 on Gerber Road. 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It sounds like something hitting something else and possibly someone crying.

for ECSO 80 to start. Additional units needed for a 480, 37th Street and Broadway and 68 Adams. The two vehicle 901 caller's vehicle is blocking and their mother's requesting medical for a complaint of pain to their foot. It was a red Toyota Prius versus a gray Subaru Outback. It looks like the gray Subaru Outback left westbound on 4th Avenue, plate of Charles Victor 85545. Additionally, you need 10-6 to copy. Check.

units on the 459 in progress. We got a duplicate caller from a neighbor in the area advising that they believe units need to check 2624 Crosby Way, advised that they know the 925 is vacant, but a lot of sheds in the back, and the complainant is advising her dog keeps looking at the 925 and thinks someone is back there.

0: 646-768 on your call. We have a duplicate caller saying there's someone that was threatening residents with a machete, but they're no longer armed with it. We're still getting further. What's your cell phone number? It's going to be Lawrence Clark, male, black, Getty's 14. Around about 5'6" to 7", over 180, Lessing wearing a black t-shirt, black shorts, black beanie, and a backpack on a destination. And last time he was found after he did this, he was at a Taco Bell near JFK.
1: I copy that other call, but it seems like officers would have seen him if he went back westbound. He should be on the east end of our block here. So that's, we can rule that out later.
0: Copy.
2: K-9-12.
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2: We located our suspect. He's on the south side central of our yard on Clover. We're doing a dog swap right now. He's refusing to come out despite multiple initial announcements.
0: Copy. I'll give you the ear.
2: No, be prepared.

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1: Go ahead.
0: When I come back in the yard, try and get access in the school to the south of that chicken coop. I'll give him a couple more announcements. If he goes to flee to the south, maybe you can pick him up.
1: All right, copy. We might try to...
0: Copy, I'll let you know when I'm coming back to the side yard.

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1: Murray 6, go ahead.
0: Jane 14th on 6 Nora Frank Union 626, no read back.
1: Check.
0: Murray 85, Trevor, what's up?
1: Murray 85, go ahead.
0: 6 John on a Florida plate. 9-4, Adam, Adam, Ida, Quinn.
1: Check. I'm going to call back and I advise it's going to be apartment 310 at 23810 Carver Drive.

0: 40, David 2, 459, report, I'm coming up.
1: Six-seven, we're clearing. No reaper.
2: 12-6-7, check. Way unit 100. It's going to be the San Lucas Pediatric Clinic. An unhoused subject went into the fire control room at the 925 and advised he should not have access and should not be inside. Unknown what he's doing there. It's a male wearing a sweater and pants. No weapons seen. It's a 927 in progress. 4100 East Commerce Way, unit 100.

0: Charles 15, Montreal 16. I copy your 906 on the weapon 12. Give it the air.
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3: 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Can we ask the owner if we have him on the phone?
0: 3-1, per the call taker, it's a separate room on the side of the building.
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0: 17 in the Capitol, on 9 Henry, John Zebra, 033.
1: Charles 7377 to start for 952-3008 S. Sam Street and 7A. It's open line, mapping within 8 meters. Sounded like there's some shuffling heard in the background. No answer through the phone and no answer on callback. 952-7A.
0: Sam 7, cancel it.
1: Sam 7, check. Charles 7377, you can code 4.
2: 7, copy. Thanks, sir.
1: Good.
0: Sorry, copy. Thanks. 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

0: Shell 7, I'm searching a 952. 5700 Mack Road, looks like it's mapping closest to apartment 310. Hall 6 said it's sounds of juveniles yelling in the background. We have several signals in the street like this. Gonna 5700 Mack Road. Stripping an RV for parts in the area, and they were throwing trash on the ground as well. Unknown if this was their RV or not. There's at least one male black adult and one female black adult on scene. No weapons seen. 97 in progress in 7B.
1: At Sealy Park. Caller reporting 15 to 16 subjects in the park. Several subjects waving guns around. Caller is a passerby.
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3: Illegal, I think, Colossus perimeter. 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

0: Sam, when I missed the beginning, do you see a female screaming?
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0: All right, go ahead and cross on it.

in San Juan, on our 97P, we have this guy detained. The caller on the call is not the owner. Can we try to look for the owner? It looked like he did some damage in the fire room.

Number 74-20. Four, Adam Victor Edward 002. It's on the camper. 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

63 David, 648-297 Kara Drive. For the past 5 hours, there are two transients, a black female adult and a black male adult, that are going in and out of a gray Jeep. They have a small dog that does not appear to be aggressive.

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1: Mike 15, go ahead.
0: It's a 415 at 112 on 15th Street, the Marriott Residence Inn. There's a male inside. The hotel refusing to leave the lobby. Claims he's visiting someone, but no one by that name is registered. Male, white, late 50s, 5'6", 220, long sleeve, brown hooded jacket, blue jeans. 415.
1: Can you put us both on that, please?
0: Check.
2: Then I'm a 34 then 941J, Walmart on Watts.
3: Rick Heinrich, Circle and 1-8 Adam. It's mapping within 16 meters from a 911 only cell phone. It was an immediate hang up with nothing heard. We have history of all units in 952s with the phone number and weren't unable to call back to 952 350. Rick Heinrich Circle, no units available.
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1: Check. Letter 83, 8 Lincoln, yellow, yellow, 638 is clear, expired as of 2021, suspended as of 2021. The pending master file record on an 02 Toyota out of Grass Valley.

0: 10 to District 3, code 12 and 952, 258 Vanden Street, 38 Adam. The brief open line within 14 meters, nothing heard. History of advised entries from earlier today and a 242 at a different 925 from July. No answer on callback. No units. Send through to copy 952.
1: Send through to copy with nothing further in code 4.
0: Check.
1: Alrighty, 5 traffic stop.
0: Motor 85, go ahead.
2: I apologize. TCOM, 15th Street on 9, William Yellow Union, 327.
0: Check.
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0: in 2 Charlie 11 3 Sam 1. It looks like we actually did locate a responsible Emmanuel Arevalo. We were only able to get voicemail, but we did put the phone number on the call.
1: Okay, thank you.
0: K-9-12, go ahead.
2: Our RSC is going through Kaiser Morris with Medic 101. Just confirming that CSI is coming out here.
0: 31 is en route.
2: Bobby, could you make up a call for Kaiser Morris for photos later?
0: Put it on CSI 31's call.

ever if I want to tell stuff. I'm looking at the history of the phone number. There is history at this address with this phone number. It looks like the most recent was back in August for a 415 DV. That caller was an Angel or Angel Sims. And for the previous 415 DV, the male attached to that call was a Rashid Hamad, male black 44. But again, we don't know if that's what's going on between these people.

0: Charles 5 Tango, show me right at that 952 code for one of those other units.
1: Copy.
2: Murray 6, have a venue ready.
1: Go ahead.
2: 2 Henry, George Frank, George 1, Boy 6, 1 Adam, Henry 5, 21644.
0: Six two David two, update.
1: 6-2 David two, go ahead.
0: We have a good 273-5 suspect last seen going east on Governor Circle 15 minutes ago. No shirt, blue jacket, black shorts.
1: Copy. Is he GOA on foot or in a vehicle?
0: GOA on foot.
1: Stand for.

0: units on that 952 in Ann Arbor, and we're getting another open line with just people yelling in the background. No answer on this callback.
1: Call 31.
2: 31, go ahead.
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2: Copy.

0: 10-10 District 3, Code 12, they have 242 time element with injuries, 400 Vantage, Street 38 Adam. Caller requested a Spanish translator, citing they were pushed on the street. They can still see the subject from a distance, and they do require medical. No unit, 7-3 to copy.
1: 7-3 to copy. Did they specify what their injuries were?
0: Negative.
1: Copy that, contend.
0: Check.
2: Mike 15906.
0: Check.
3: Hold box.
0: Good box.
4: Out of Nora.
0: Check. 33 and 35, also 242 time element with injuries.

0: Okay, Charles 36, West Circuit 952, 2706, U is in Union Street, 3B Boyd. Open line, nothing heard. Map has been 13.57 meters. No history at the phone, no history at the address. One call back, voicemail only. Stand through to copy.
1: Stand through to copy, go for.
0: Check, 36, go for.

0: And he's about 242 on band 31. Do you have traffic?
1: Sorry, I was going to say you can start me to that and code 4 ID. I'm in route from the north area.
0: Check. ESMO 242, suspect's going to be a male black 55 to 60, 5'7", thin build, black shirt, unknown pants. Looks like they lost visual, we should try to figure out what the medical need is.

0: 551 and Charles Cypress, start 2952 at 8238 Delta Shores. Small volume mapping here within 14 meters. It's a 911 only phone, so we can't call back. We have no history of the phone number. Call taker heard a slight tapping noise. And it's 8238 Delta Shores.
1: Can't find that copy. We can code for that one.
0: Copy. Harbor 51454 code 4. I'll clear you off the call.

0: is on the District 3, 242. Caller just has pain in their arm and no longer wants medical. You can click 4 there, give them report writing information.
1: Yeah, very copy that, Dave. Thank you.

0: It is on the 13700 in progress. Arctic is reporting on direct DOT cameras. A possible subject matching the description, southbound East Parkway from Florin at 1849 hours. They did say that the picture quality is poor and blurry. So white male adult, possibly shirtless with black shorts.
1: 74, traffic stop.
2: Edward 74, go ahead.
1: Folsom, power in. 7 Charles, Frank Paul, 807, on a Mercedes. I have the info.
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1: Security 435, coming on traffic stop, will be at North 16th at Richards, 9 William Charles, Paul, 679.
2: Check. Charles 33, Charles 31, Charles 32, start for 459 in progress, 712 R's and Robert Street at Cakesville. There's a subject throwing rocks into the building and now trying to get in. We're still getting further, send 3 to copy.
3: Yeah, I've got a copy. Is KNN available?
2: We'll check. Security 435, your plate is clear. Current. Correction, expired as of October 8th of 2026. Suspended as of January 2026 on an 03 Buick out of Newman.
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4: Dark blanket around him.
2: Check, and units on that 459. Subject's male, unknown race, early 20s, 5'7", medium build, green or teal hooded sweatshirt. Black pants, currently using a traffic cone to move glass out of the way. They think he arrived on foot. Ranger 68, be advised, that's near where you are.

and he was a 459. The male's still at the window, seems to be casing the inside. Caller yelled at him to stop, and he ignored her. She saw he had two rocks the size of a hand.

0: Hotel 31. Sorry if you already said it. What kind of building is this? Is it a business?
1: It's a business. We have a duplicate caller to the man.
0: Copy. Is it occupied?
1: We have a duplicate caller. It's the manager for next door. They're being told by employees who are on scene, subjects are breaking into the 925. Per the original caller, the mail is now inside the business. It is occupied.
0: Copy, I'll be pissed.
1: I copy your photo response. Send through to copy, code 3.
0: Send through to copy.
1: Check. Continues on the 459. Mail's now throwing vinyls out of the window that he's inside. Lim 32, Charles 36, I copy your...
2: Is this going to be on the R Street side, or we're not seeing anything?
3: Charles 54, put you on a 945. Sounds like it might be more of a 5150A. It's going to be 7767 McBride Way. Fire's RP is a mom who is not on scene, but is on the phone with her... The landlord who's saying that her son has schizophrenia and he's throwing items around. His name is Jerome Fry, male, 45, fire staging.
4: Check 5, I'm coming.
3: Check.
1: It's the advisor of 459. Business next door thinks there's two subjects. No second description.
2: She's still walking back, cooperative.
1: Copy, walking back, cooperative.

0: If she is detained, you can reduce but continue. We'll take maybe two more to clear the building.
1: 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Additional responding 712R is Robert Street. Reduce but continue. 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
0: We can turn off the beeper for now. 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
1: Charles 33, do we have a responsible for Texasville?
2: I'll try to locate one.

0: 33 from 31. Obviously, point of entry is going to be on the archery side, right?
1: Yeah, bro, it's all going to be on the archery side. You probably go for it back there. Come up here.
0: I copy. I'll loop in there. Alleyway looks secure. 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
1: Can you frame me and put me in a hazard, Fretch, on Folsom? There's a car stuck on the westbound RT tracks, and we'll probably need a B-boy, too.
0: Copy. What was your cross on Folsom?
1: Fretch, can you advise RT as well to shut down the trains for a minute?
0: 10-4.
1: Can you copy, please?
0: Go ahead.
1: 9, Robert William Adam 372 on a Honda Pilot.

0: Like, do you see this one?
1: That.
0: No riffage for anybody. Adam Yellow.
1: Check. Bike 15, are you both available for a 928 in progress in your beat?
0: Go ahead.
1: It's going to be at 1017 10th Street, the Shasta Hotel. Several people out front drinking and smoking 928 on 10th near Jazz Alley. Ongoing issue. Caller says it's multiple people. No descriptions given.
0: You could put us on the police.

0: Amusement 459 and District 3, responsible is ETA is 10 minutes in a black Subaru or black Nissan pickup truck.
1: Five.

0: 2 Delta 5 Beta, start you on AP42 in progress. Gets to be 8140 Delta Shore Circle inside of Poke Bowl. It's about 20 or 30 juveniles that are in a 242. We're still trying to get further. 8140 Delta Shore 375 to copy.
1: Okay, copy. Thank you.

0: attention to free information on an armed subject in the area of 905 East and Edwards Street. It's a pending 417 time element. I was out in Zapata Park. A male with a knife attempted to stab the caller's children. Then he started to approach the caller with a knife, and someone threw a rock at the caller. For the suspect unknown. Suspect's male, black, mid-30s, 5'2 to 5'6, stocky build, bald, tattoos on his face, dark shirt, dark blue, baggy sweatpants, last seen running southbound 8th Street. Pending call.
1: For him, a couple more units for that 242.
2: Copy. Charles 41, I copy and around Charles 57, I started you.

0: Sam 3 from K91.
1: Go ahead.
0: Information suggests that we have the sole person in custody, but we do have force entry and looks like a good 459. Are you good with the use of the dog to search the building?
1: Affirmative.

0: 375 Control.
1: 5, go ahead.
0: That 5158 on McBride Way, now the duplicate caller is calling back saying she wants to cancel because her son's calmed down, but she's also saying that nobody's going to help her son anyways. So I don't know if you want to just code 4 and have fire code 4 as well, or do you want us to continue?
1: We can have units do a 981.
0: Copy. Copy.
2: I'm element, race, and priority. Children were involved. Near Edward Street, but it occurred at the nearby park. Male of the night attempted to stab the children. They came to get the caller. Seen it running south on 8th Street. Male, black, mid-30s, 5'2 to 5'6, stock build, bald. Tattoos on his face, dark shirt and dark blue baggy sweatpants. Same thing to copy the cross.
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4: Sam 5, have we advised RP on the vehicle stuck on the tracks? We still got trains moving.
5: Hey, firm, they've been advised. We're getting them back on the line just to confirm that they're stopping the trains, though.
4: Oh, no, 4 nights. Okay. What next 4 nights? Watt and Arden behind that closed right in. It's going to be a black GMC with no plates, Outwood 1. I'll put a register up in the car.

0: 3-10-3, I'm actually close to that 14. Can you change me up to nightfall and I'll check the area?
1: Alright, 240 Sam, go ahead.
2: Yeah, I just spoke with the RT Metro. They're not going to stop the RT trains because it's on the BP tracks and there's enough room for them to get through.

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1: Charles 33. 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
0: Check. 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
2: And 10-5, I copy that, I think.
3: Charles 5, I don't know if we have units crossed, but I'm clearing this, so I could head to Delta Shores call as well.

49 David Jr. to go for Supervisor, copy 952, possible 449 in progress on Edison Avenue. Caller didn't know the address, but it's at apartment 15, location station where it's mapping. Unknown male's trying to break into the caller's apartment to steal the phone. Male's trying to get through the apartment window, line disconnected, no answer and callback.

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2: Hey, this 417 that happened on like D Street and at 8th, the suspect was last seen running southbound on 8th Street. Can you go do a couple circles around Shawmut Park and see if he's over there?
3: I can do that.
0: Check, Mike 31, will you be going with them?
4: Mike 31, A4.
0: Check. 10 to District 5 units, being on the lookout for a 505 vehicle last seen about 2 ago, headed northbound 24th Street from State Avenue. Vehicle speeding, almost hit the caller. It's going to be a gray Volkswagen sedan, plate is 6 Lincoln Union, George 055. Driver's female, black 20s. Black shirt, no weapon seen. Passenger is a female, darker complexion, in their 20s, wearing a black shirt as well. Suspect cleared 1932 hours.

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0: Attention District 2 units, same 2 to copy. Kotoing and 952 at 748 Lampasas Avenue in Tubi Boy. It was in an abandoned line from a 911 only phone, mapping within 8 meters. We have no history with the phone number and were unable to call back. So 952, 748 Lampasas Avenue, no units available.
2: Black female adult, 50, blue hoodie, black pants, outside saying her purse was stolen.
3: 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Three Sam 2, code 4, that 952.
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0: It's 1719, they've had RP stating that subject jumped the gate to get to the front of the residence.
4: You want me to contact with them?
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5: Hi, please.
0: Good.
5: 9 John Mary Lincoln 010. Should be getting a proper code. Yep, will do.
6: Like Santa Fe.

Trails 18 to start for a 952 panic alarm with a vehicle at 2800 Ingleton Lane and 18 Adam. 3 ago, the complainant received a manual activation from a blue 2019 Mercedes-Benz. The 925 shows that it's currently mapping in front of for the vehicle. The complainant has an open line with a vehicle but doesn't hear anything. 952 panic alarm vehicle, 2800 Ingleton Lane.

0: 51 David, 56 David. For your 14 family, it looks like the subject came back and is now threatening to kill our caller and is cussing at our caller now. The subject also pushed his mom very hard after rushing towards her.
1: Six Zebra Frank Henry, 198. Going to be at I and 8th Street.
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0: Charles 2-2, on view 901, not involved at El Camino on the Hawthorne.
1: Copy.
0: Charles, did you have a plate when you're ready?
1: Go ahead.
0: 8, Edward Lincoln David, 808.
1: Check.
0: I'll read back.

0: Charles 2-2, can you start fire for container pain? And this will be at 480.
1: Copy. I believe you're actually going to be on our pending 481 time elements, and 3CS20 is en route to you. I'll go ahead and switch you over to that call.

0: Charles. Resident should be at Brian Seek. Air evacuation is the entry of back door. They did request dispatch via text message. No other information at this time. Ring a panic alarm from resident Sam 7 to copy.
1: 10-7 to copy. From the history of 925.
0: Negative.
2: Ten 15 Davis remains. Just ran from where we seen at 242 just occurred. Elwin and West W. For a WMA 30 to 40, no short jean shorts, standing in the middle of the road with face all beat up, stating he had been fighting with someone.
3: 15, yeah, copy. That's part related.
2: I'll do it for now.
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0: 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And certainly on another one, it's going to be on 16th and K King Street, 7 Edward Paul Edwards, 66.
1: Check

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2: Northbound Stockton, approaching 14th Ave. 8, X-ray, Zebra George, 660, Silver Lexus with unknown. Bye-bye.
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0: District 70 at Silent Ring, panic alarm from a resident. So we have the resident landline saying no emergency, saying she checked the house. We advise her you're marking on scene.
1: South 30, copy.
0: Check.
2: Jim David, vehicle's up.
0: Good.
2: Southbound Wall, passing Palm with favor plate Edward Tom 6-1 Robert 5-7 on a gray Kia with one.
3: Nine Yellow Union, Edward 098, and can we call the RO and advise them to move their vehicle?
0: Check, is it currently at 19th, correction, 16th and P?
3: Paper.
0: Check.
4: 17 David, I'm a 34-8-220 in progress with a unit to cover 505 M Street at Turning Point. It's for a 922 resident. VMA early 30s, heavy, maroon shirt with white stripes, black pants. Housing at 415 and touching a female resident.
3: Did that not come back?
0: Nine Yellow Union Edward 098 comes back not on file.
3: I copy. Can you attach a VIN?
0: Go ahead.
3: King Lincoln 7 Charles John King Sam Boy 6 Frank Boy 090673.

Attention District 1 units, information on a possible 502 vehicle. Last seen at 3315 Northgate Boulevard. It's going to be a silver Jaguar four-door sedan. There were two subjects in the vehicle that got out and broke a signboard, 44 some items, and then left. Last seen headed towards Northgate and San Juan Road about 3 ago. It's a female black 40, white tank top, unknown bottoms, and a male black 40, 6-foot black jacket, black pants. It's information only at this time. SAC PD North clear, 2001 hours.

0: 35 David. 36 David, subject to 11. Echo me still on green back. We go to subject 1 WMA, 1 WFA. We're stealing items. Looks like when the caller tried to stop them, the male subject pulled a knife out on the caller and left. It's going to be a black, correction, a blue Pontiac or a PT Cruiser.
1: 36 David, we were on 97. Do you have a direction of travel?
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0: 6-7 David,
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0: I'll be in the city for Ridge and 65th. 9, San Frank Zebra, 395. It's a gray Infiniti with unknown, all of us.
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2: David 12, sorry for the 921939 Bell Street near the pool for the Cottageville Apartments. The caller found a Hispanic female child, about 2 to 3 years old, wearing a red floral pajamas.
3: Six, seven, David, final stop, 14,065.
2: Copy.
0: I copy them.
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0: 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He's 92 on probation and in his vehicle trying to leave.
1: Just 952 is going to check over.

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2: Five one, David. Just for info, parents came back with son. Son said he wants to kill people.
0: Family friends for the past 3 weeks, and now the ex-boyfriend picked her up, stating that they are having burgers at the Bueller Way address.
3: Taken off from us on foot at the Gardland Park. Then southbound on the levee.
0: Copy, southbound on the levee. I'll give you the air.
3: Male Hispanic, white tank top, black shirt.
0: White tank top, black shirt. Sam, want to copy?
4: Sam, want to copy? Zero.
0: I'll check.
3: Run away, fast.
0: Copy, one westbound.
3: Going to the white shirt. Black pants, still going westbound.
0: Sound.
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0: One of 148, my partner's still running. We have one detained.
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2: Just one outstanding.
0: Still chasing one.
1: Bueller Way addresses where the RP is going to be at for contact.
2: Another one up and around.
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3: He's prone himself out. 417.
1: Copy, going into 417.
3: He's proning himself out. We're in front of 417.
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2: Same on my copy, nice job. 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

0: 18, hopefully, yeah.
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0: to Charles 36, Lynn Charles 35, and apply from your current call for a 901 raised in priority, 9th and O is in Ocean, 38 Adams. Caller was in a 901 light rail, no injuries, vehicle is on the tracks, and she can't move it. Stand through to copy.
1: Stand through to copy. When you say got a 901 with light rail, I mean she collided with the train?
0: Sounds like it.
2: Information District 4 units, there are 6 996 calls pending throughout the District 4 area. It looks like Rancho or 7 doesn't currently have any.
0: Check. And units on the 901 on 9th and O's in Ocean. This is a vehicle versus train. SOC is copying the call.

0: started walking out of the plane, and nobody's inside the car. She exited safely.
1: Check.
2: Drive or collision reporting the herd, 2923s, unknown from what direction. 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
1: A-firm, confirming 1-1, King, Ocean, Adam, Lincoln, Adam.
0: Yep, that's it. Can we start a rotational tail for that? Major driver's side damage.
1: Check.
0: And I don't know if you know that, but or need to know this, but the RT part number is 406.
3: Husband's going to be inside the residence. Caller's going to be waiting outside.

0: Attention District 7. 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Caller hears explosions and says it's not fireworks. Pending call. Sam 7 to copy.
1: Sam 7 copy.
0: Sam 7 just be advised. Sheriff's advising there's a Capitol Air Show with fireworks currently going off at Mather. Possibly related.
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3: 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And he's mount 6 as well.
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4: That's 5-1, David, just for info. 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

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Thought it was an animal at first and heard a huge bang like a human was walking in sale.

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0: District 4, 415 Family, pending on Kenneth Avenue.
1: Edward 51, is our additional unit needed? Stand by to copy a possible 273 at the target 8101 Consumers River Boulevard and 5C. This is via text to 911. Our caller is 10 years old, saying their mom just hit them very hard in the chest. Looks like this happened after our caller threw something in the store. They're now saying that they don't want police to come because they're scared. It's a 273-5C.
2: So you say 5, I copy.

0: Ciao, Sam. Sorry if it wasn't said already. There's only a few passengers on the car. No injuries. And driver, no injuries.
1: Paul saying that their chest doesn't hurt anymore.
2: Five six David, I'm going to put you on 415 Juvenile, Wilson Boulevard with the units covered.

0: 5-3 David, we got that 47 report on Capital Center. David, I'm sorry, I'm going to actually put you to cover 5-6 David on Folsom.
1: District 1 units, 996 bending on Shenwick Drive. Murphy heard a loud 996 and seen smoke coming from the Winko Foods behind.

0: 1 Charles 24, 1 Edward 24 to start for a 927 in progress at 9 Commodore Court in 28 Adams. The complainant received a call 1 ago from sons at home that are claiming that someone is trying to get inside the back door, and it sounds like someone is trying to kick it in. One of the sons at home is a 18-year-old and then a 17-year-old. The complainant is at work and will be in a route shortly. 927 in progress, 9 Commodore Court in 28 Adams.
1: 3 Sam, 2, I copy. You can roll code 3 to that.
0: Copy, Unis, respond code 3.
2: 1020.
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0: Northeast units 925 pending on Phoenix East Court.
1: 9, maybe to assist on that.
0: Is there a K-9 unit available to assist in Channel 1?
5: K-9 1 in route.
0: Edward 51 and Charles 48. Looks like the caller has completely stopped responding to any messages. Possibly heading out into the parking lot of the store now.

0: 51 David, 50 David, I'm going to move you from your call for a weapons call on Corbin Way. Her caller's sister is screaming at her caller, saying that she threw a frying pan at his chest, and then also threw a mirror at him. No medicals needed.
1: Five, five, scan my copy.

0: 51 David, 50 David, just got a duplicate call from the brother advising that she threw a pomegranate at C, threatened to kill him and split his head open. No weapons seen, but the subject is known to own guns.
1: Charles 36, 1 Charles 35 to start for 503 in progress. It looks like it's mapping at Sutter's Landing near 4 American River. Security and one of the business vehicles just had its alarm go off and started turning on. Caller is the only one, 906, that should be able to do that. Vehicle's going to be a white Ford Super Duty, plate of 1 Charles 1332. Looks like it's going to be just east of Sutter's Landing to the right, correction, right off of the tracks. 10-3 to copy. Negative error.
2: 10-3 copy.

0: Charles 3536 caller says they used the access off of the freeway, and that was the only way they knew to access that area. Caller sitting by in a white Ford F-250.
1: Jet 5, I copy that. We can still check the area for anything, 927.

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1: Good.
0: I know this might be a lot, but can we get step-by-step directions on how to get to our comp? We're at the dead end here at Surge Landing, and we're UTL.
1: We can try. They advise to use the freeway to get there. They said it's just off the freeway past the railroad tracks. You'd have to take the bike trail from where you are east.
2: And then you're 6'4", you can put Rangers on it. We'll help you get back there.
1: Check.

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1: And when you can cross.

0: Charles 12.
1: To Charles 11, go ahead.
0: Sorry, Charles 11. You can stack this to us and show us and route to 242.
1: Copy, thank you. And to Charles 11, just be advised, it looks like on callback there was lots of screaming heard. Somebody said someone was on the ground and an ambulance was needed and then disconnected again. And we're now getting voicemail and callback. It's going to be a 242 PA now.
0: Hold on, we'll be coming until we get further.
1: 2-11, copy code, respond to him. 1 to copy code.
2: 1 copy.
1: Copy.
2: Did they say why an ambulance was needed?
1: 371 negative. Complainant said somebody was on the ground, ambulance was needed, and then disconnected. We're getting voicemail and callback.

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1: William 33, go ahead.
0: Can you show myself out with one with William 32 and 34 at front and J. John Street?
2: Each other. It's a male Hispanic 50s with a blue shirt and a male Hispanic 50s with a red shirt. There's a friend who's bleeding on the floor. Not start our stage for this until we're 906.
3: Let me copy. I'm sure we're already asking, but we need to see if there's any weapons.
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1: We stick on the service road, and it takes us right over here to the UPR tracks. We see an F-350 just up ahead underneath the railroad crossing.
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0: 6-7 days a year. 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
0: Elder Creek and Fall River. It's an unreadable plate, actually, on a gray BMW 2 all-fives.

0: Charles, I think. 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Fire is clear to enter. It's just a female who's having trouble breathing and hurt. She's having knee pain.
1: Copy.
2: Is the plate out of Mississippi?
0: Affirm, ending in 332.
2: Affirm, it's attached.
0: What are the last four of the VIN?
2: 408.
3: David. We're going to have a good 245 with a frying pan. There's several people inside. We're going to try and get them out before we call the female half out.
0: Charles 15, it sounds like the people involved in the 242 left, and it's just the female half who accidentally got pushed down.
1: Copy.
4: Yeah, Charles 36. This is just more of a 920-503.
2: Check. Can we cancel the call back to the sheriff then?
4: Yeah, Affirm. Thank you.

0: to Nivid 115, Nivid 1920, see on Fueler Way.
1: I mean, it's 9:15 p.m. in Finville Drive. We have a child on the phone saying that she had an emergency.

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0: Charles 15, do we have an ETA for fire?
1: Charles 15, I'm sorry.

0: Attention District 7, information on a possible 502 last seen leaving the area of 32nd Street and Folsom Boulevard. Caller saw a 922 subject getting to the vehicle before driving off. Vehicle's a white Acura SUV, 9 John Zebra David 712. Driver is a female white adult in a black dress. Passenger is a male white or male Hispanic adult. Security clear, 2052.
1: An unknown relationship at this time. It's a 97 in progress. Also, Arden Expressway and Ethan Way, 2C Charles.
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0: 2 Charles 5 8 to turn proximity for 273-4551 Mack Road at the Food for Less than 5B. Callers passing by about 10 ago witnessed a female subject hitting a baby that was in a stroller, telling her to go to sleep. Female subject was female black, 22, about 5'8", thin build, wearing an unknown color top and gray pajama bottoms. She was standing in front of the store holding a bottle of wine and yelling. 273-5B.
1: Yeah, I got it.

District 5 units, 927 Pennington River Mist Way. 15-30 goer, caller heard a loud bang, and then our caller's doorbell rang two times, and our caller's security door swung open. No one was seen.

1060, and I'm a 34 A450 Weapons, Margaret and Orange Grove, BMA 20, 510, black hair, black shirt, dark bottoms, and a backpack. Was in a verbal 415 with an unknown subject, then lifted his shirt and put his hand on a gun that he had in his waistband. And subject's going to be able to circle, okay? District 4, 242 in progress, pending on Old Arden Expressway.

0: Security 347 or Security 348, 981. Stand by to copy of heading 242 in progress, Creeks Edgeway and Phoenix Park Drive in 5B. Callers advising there are about 10 juveniles, 242 and another female juvenile near the pool area in the complex. Pop and scene, 242 in progress, pending 5B.
1: Stand by to copy. We'll break a couple units away from Delta Shores with that.

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1: In the area of Valley High and Franklin Boulevard about 2 ago. Vehicle swerving, driving on the shoulder and hit a curb at one point, kept their blinker light on for multiple minutes. It was a grayish blue Nissan Versa, plate of 7 King, John Yellow, 908, left-handed westbound Valley High. Tack to be clear, 2104.

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1: 5 even, Walker.
2: We're good. This is a civil mediation.
1: Over, thank you.

0: Thanks, Sergeant. Any calls we know for?
1: Ingram, Margaret and Orange Grove. We have a 450 weapon for a subject that had a gun in his leisure.
0: Copy that. I got Orange Grove. Would you go with Cross, please?
1: Margaret.
0: Copy that for me, please.

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0: 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I formed program just now.

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1: 6-2, possibly. Can you show me up?
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1: 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William 4494 67 X-ray 3 returns clear current on 1988 Ford out of Portola.
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0: District 4-12 242 Parker, Stanford, a copy. It's at 7654 Pocket Road at the Garcia Bend Park. There's a female advising she was kicked by a male. There's no injuries. It's pending in 4C, no units available. Stanford, a copy.
1: Stanford, a copy.
2: It's going to be a bad hit. It looks like it's on a Camry. Keep running with 6 John Victor Henry 260.

0: 6 John Victor Mary 260.
1: Only from CHP. They have one at some point, 49th and MLK Field. It's information only.
2: Hey, it looks like it's a 6 John Victor Henry 260. It looks like the car in the picture.

And all units for CHP failure to yield, they do have the party detained. They're clearing the vehicle. David, 36 David. Turning for the 925, it's now on Winding Oak. The mail half is going to be on Windhawk Avenue side. We've had several calls for him. He is currently trying to break down the fence. Described as a WMA 35, 40, 5'8", 300 pounds, wearing a dark shirt, dark pants,

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Information District 6, 952, Pentagon Millbrook. A female on the line saying she was kidnapped, refusing to answer questions, and then disconnected

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3: And Elk Grove. The vehicle was running red lights and driving backwards. It was a silver SUV. It was going northbound. Zachary Clear, 2128.

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0: Charles Sykes here. I've been returned to the fleet of Six Springs Bloody Mary 132 on the 09 Acura. There's a release out of Sacramento.
1: Can you hold my call for a vehicle stop, please? Alberta and Alola, good. No plates on a white Honda.

0: District 1 units, 44 in progress, Walmart on Antelope. That's for a customer concealing item.
1: Subject took off eastbound leisurely.
0: Northeast, it's 415 right, pending on Sunset Avenue. It's secondhand information from a party that's not 97.

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0: 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Can you go to ETAC 10, please?

0: All right, bye, Adam. All right, shut this down. Go ahead. Give me a call, please. Charlie.
1: Fine.
2: Madison, Kenneth. I don't know, two or three cars. Going to start fire for now.

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1: Star, go ahead.
0: We're back en route to Mather for that 927 car. I guess we're going to look for anybody out wandering.
1: Just confirming that 927 on River Miss.
0: We were advised it was airship related.

5 cents, yeah. 5.77, go ahead. Yeah, for Star, if you can just make a 9.17 call for the air show over there and put 5.5 Adam on that too, please. 10-4.

0: 45 David 12925 on Mark's domain.
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0: Main Stars back over Mayfair. Do you know exactly where the car is? Do you have any info on that?
1: Star from 5511.
0: Sorry, go ahead.
1: Just spoke with the RP. The subject's going to be back in his vehicle. He's leaving the code 4. Thank you for that assist.
0: Star Cops, code 4. Thanks.
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3: 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Continue further. 927 in progress, 2B.
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0: 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Updated 925 for the vacant. House to me 290 Santiago Avenue. Me 5 subject. No weapons seen.
1: Sam 20 responsible for that location.
0: I can check. Alpha 21 has started ESS. Alpha 1224. Too dark for her description. 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

one alpha. 6-2, your plate comes back to a permanent plate of 765-86 Mary 4, clear current on a 2019 Ford out of Merced.

0: You can tell CHP they're probably going to want to request one, at least one B-boy toe.
1: I cross what, 34th Street.
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1: 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Of what avenue?
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0: 64 Adam 12 925 on CUNY. 3 to go, HMA, red hoodie, was outside the college apartment trying to open their door and window, was holding some sort of metal pole.
1: Do you see anybody up on the roof?
2: I'll keep looking, but negative. I'll keep looking now.
1: Copy. Are you saying it's possible of the extra in the downstairs apartment directly underneath her now?
0: No, 12. 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
3: 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Chris Mesa.

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1: 15.
0: There's some people in apartment 5. Not sure if we're supposed to be in there or not. I'm trying to figure out what we got. So far, it's not giving anything. 459.
1: Different.
2: 971.
1: Yes.
2: Yeah, Northview coming up to Northfield on 9 X-ray. Adam Roberts, 623.

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1: 4 Tom, 1 George, 1 Adam King, 6 Mary Union, 453-678. I should be on that Toyota.

0: Office of all of that. VIN returns back to our plate of 8 Victor Robert Robert 970. It returns back clear. Expire 4/16/2024, 2021 Toyota. Please have a second.
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0: Check. And South 57, I copy and route additional unit needed for 245 time element, 2233 Perry Avenue. 245 was a vehicle. Suspect vehicle is a white sedan with no plates. Further. Also, when you can start me as such, unfortunately.
3: In District 3 units, information on a 481 vehicle in the area of L Street and 10th Street. Vehicle's a black BMW, last seen headed northbound on 10th. SAC PD clear, 2201.
0: Confirming you guys made contact with the RP.
4: Yeah, they finally just opened the door. Sounds like Spanish speaking only.
0: Copy.
5: Union George 947. 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All of us.
1: Copy.
0: 5, the vehicle left 5 ago. So far, no direction of travel. Suspect is a male, CGN 19, 503, Zimville, unknown clothing.

One Alpha 32 to start. Second unit needed. 1-10-3 copy for a 952 at 435 Pipevine Street, Unit 315. And 3A Adam, it's a 91 abandoned, mapping 8 meters. 911 only cell phone, no history with the phone. It's a 952-435 Pipevine Street.

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1: Check, went off the 30, so you can go 4.
2: RT-47, your vehicle comes back clear, expired from April of this year on an 03 Mercedes out of Sacramento. Does have a release of liability from February of this year.
3: Sorry, I didn't catch the registry.
0: Yeah,
3: from
0: here. Well, now.
3: I'm not going to get it, read it back.
2: Affirm. It comes back clear, expired from April of this year on an 03 Mercedes out of Sacramento. It does have a release of liability from February of this year.
3: All right, copy. Thank you.
2: 10-4.
1: Vehicle pulled over just north of this 925, and the suspect has been drinking. It's a black BMW, 502 L Street and 10th Street. Went off at 36, I copy your in route as well.
3: X-ray 85, I can help patrol out with that 502.

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1: Asking for your assistance for some reckless driving. Manzanita and Winding, it's going to be their gold channel.
0: Copy, Manzanita and Winding. I'll get it to you in a second. License plate 9, Edward, Yellow, Nora, 916.
1: Before you had additional traffic?
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1: checking that plate returns that clear, expired 3/24/2025, 2018, Infinity.

0: 22 Adam 24 Adam 952 Marconi and Fair Oaks.
1: District 6, we'll check with the mental health component, put in on floor and road, watchman or to copy event, 508. The caller's dad called VRP 10 ago, making big 902A statements. Said he sounded 922 and was with mom at a party. The caller just arrived to the location. Mom is okay, but dad left in a white 2023 Honda Pilot, unknown direction of travel. And he told the caller not to call 911. We have advised the caller of our mental health policy.
2: Thank you for your copy of that.
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0: 6, Edward Paul, theme 515, Infinity, break. Second plate, 4, Edward 5, 8819, no, we're back, unless it's flat.

0: 1789, I'm a 4395 on 34th Street. The RP got a call from AMP, who is not law enforcement friendly, was advising of some sort of fight at the location and people with guns.
1: Name from Star. Where's that call? The fight with guns.
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0: Super, thank you.

It's 6-1 out of 1 with a unit to cover. 242 in progress on Franklin Boulevard. No further details. Punched the RP in the face. The RP is rather uncooperative in stating he saw a 9mm weapon. And the caller refused to give any further info.

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1: Copy.
2: The 47 report on Capital Center.
3: No fight. Nobody's running or anything. As if anybody has a gun. Just a group gathered in that front yard.
1: Never. Alpha 32, can I touch a plate?
4: One Alpha 32, go ahead.
1: 9, Tom, David, 839. Can I get a possible phone number for the RO?

0: 1 Charles 31, do you need an additional?
1: That's for 83 car stop.
0: Thanks, 83, go ahead.
1: 11 Lincoln and 5th. On 8 Sam King Lincoln 822. I'll read back.

0: North 32. 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
1: The group I saw was off of Sunset, two houses east of Sunrise, south side of the street. It's like a group in the driveway. 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
0: Copy, thank you.
1: That piece of land is all clear where you guys are.
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0: 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Offer way in Astoria Street. Only heard 8 gunshots from that 925. Anything else 97 heard or seen? 97 S2A.
1: Sam Peter copy. Do we have any air that can fly over?
0: I can check.
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2: Still on Sheriff Channel 2, FACB's looking for a Cistana 211 with shots fired. It's going to be their Channel 1.
3: Star copy over to Channel 1. Thank you.
2: Over.
4: The vehicle that Clint was going to grab Clint's car keys from him and tried to get Clint's cell phone. Currently going through stuff in Clint's trunk. Jay.
1: Okay, copy.
0: Star, do you have traffic? Check the channel 3.
4: Star, they're requesting you clear for a way in Astoria Street. The client heard 8 gunshots from that 925, nothing else 927 seen or heard.
3: Copy, I got Astoria. Can you move across, please, for the numbers?
4: It's going to be Conifer Way, Charles Ocean, Nora, Ida Frank, Edward Robert.
3: Yeah, Conifer and Astoria. Interrupt.
4: And draws a T11, client keeping a distance. Subject still yelling at the client trying to get through. To me, a male adult, black shirt, the silver Porsche.
0: Bike 14, bike 15, are you available for a 415?
5: 15, go ahead.
0: It's a 415 at the Sawyer Hotel. In the lobby, there's a male starting an argument, refusing to leave. Male, black 20s, 5'9", thin, gray t-shirt, white and black pants.
5: You can put it on that.
0: Check.
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0: 42 out of 45 out of noise complaint on Mason Way.
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6: Main Star, 906, and copy, was that fireworks for this call?
5: Yeah, firm.
6: Okay, got that. Thanks. Star, we're clear.
0: U11, still staying landline. The subject still in the client's vehicle trying to drop his own vehicle down, throwing the client's equipment out. Looks like there's children, 906, trying to throw rocks at the client.
7: Alpha, 212, send Star to the 211, please.
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0: John 756 David Paul on a 2000 Toyota with a release liability out of Sacramento. It's clear current.
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0: fleet's going to be California Temporary, Edward David, 94, Cora, 42. Looks like we're yielding at Cypress North.
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2: Grantline Empress Anthony. Blue Ford pickup truck, license plate 18996 William Lasting, heading westbound on Chrysanthi, driving erratically and swerving.

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2: One Alpha 62, one Alpha 64 to Star 1060, copy for a 242 TA at 3671 5th Avenue, 6A Adam. Fire's requesting PD for a 22-year-old male who is 242, has an arm injury. The suspect's no longer 906, unknown direction of travel. It's at 242 TA, 3671 5th Avenue.
0: 76, copy.

0: he's on the 242, fires the landline with them, and they're not being very cooperative.
1: Yeah, 3315 North 8 on 6 John Charles Lincoln 73.

0: Alpha Charm, Thunder Superman. Go ahead.
1: Oh, I just sent him a text with some info for that call. If it applies, you guys can work through that.
0: Copy, thanks.
2: 2-1 from 2-3, I'll send you that text right now. Mike 906.
3: 615, sir.

0: That was 62, fire's clear, Danner.
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2: Go ahead. Franklin 4 on Route 1. Charles 45, so this is tough. Charles 45, go ahead. 72, 22, 24th Street, table.

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0: 4118 Acer Court. Paper plate, Edward X-ray 20 Adam 03, black charger with 4. I'll take one more.

0: 1L15, can you just stack this call to me and show me that stuff yourself? That's a 7-11 off the North Gate, West Shell.
1: Cover. Okay. 15, just the advisor 415 heading at that address.

0: Alpha 27, Alpha 20, clear 2735 in progress, 2A, 2 to copy. Oak Manor Way, the final court. Plains neighbor just pushed his wife down. We're getting further. 2735 in progress, 2A.
1: Stand to a copy. 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

Angel Echo 2735. 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Female is a female, Hispanic 30s, 5'9", medium build, black shirt, unknown pants. 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

0: 135 copy. We have bending 952, mapping at 5104 Earhart Avenue 5C. This is a 911 only cell phone, immediate hang up, 9 meters, no history of the phone number, or the 925.
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0: tough at 33. Your Vin comes back to a plate of 6, David Boy Charles, 808. It's clear expired April of 2019 on an 06 Chevrolet with a pending master out of Sacramento.
1: Start me an additional, please. 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
2: 514, we got one in Cut City. You show me your mouth, Mingo.
1: Check. All right, 15, do you have the same traffic?

0: Alpha 27, Alpha 28, redirecting to 459 in progress in 2C. Same to copy 909 feed drive to the tile outlet. There was someone trying to kick in the roll up gate door.
1: Getting in the car, someone flipped the spotlight, and they're leaving the premises.
2: Copy.
0: And a 1-star, section 1.
2: You're going to tell her to go to that 459.
0: Also related to a call that's right next door at 915 Feed Drive, 594. There was a subject that was pulling off a drain pipe, swinging it around. Male, white, 30s, medium build, wearing a shirt and pants. Some other weapons seen.
2: Victor Charles, X-ray, 991 on a BMW.
1: Mike 15 on the 6th of jail.
3: Mike 15, check.

0: It's about the 459. There's employees hiding inside the back of the building.
1: Traffic.
2: Hey, from Travis up K Street and 12th. And I guess I'll play you in a second.
1: Sure.
3: Walarga in Pepperidge. William, Adam, Robert, Ida, Sam, 22, and a dark gray Tesla. Looks like three on board.
0: Copy.
4: Copy.

0: Jetta 459. It sounds like of unknown door in the business being kicked again. I'm not able to tell where it's coming from.
1: RG 43 vehicle stop.
2: Good.
1: We'll be at 5441 Jansen Drive, 5 King David, 5 King David, 233 on a grainy top with one.

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1: Perfect, this is 4459 in progress, 909 C Drive. There's employees inside. They heard someone trying to kick in the roll-up gate door. It's under descriptions, but there is a call next door. There was a male white in his 30s, medium build, shirt and pants, not been seen. He was pulling off a drain pipe there.
0: Screw the address again, please. We're extender from Wilton.
1: 909 C Drive, Frank Edward Edward.
0: Okay, copy. C, in route.
2: Hello.
1: It says it's a tile outlet.

0: Alpha 1591.
1: All good, thank you.
0: Kansas 459, we just received a ringing alarm at C95. For the alarm, it says it's Rainbow of Sacramento. I received a burst contact sensor from the site door sensor. Kansas 459, the manager is attempting to leave the office to try and get visual of the suspect. Commander's male, white adult, is 40s, 5'10", medium build, bald, dark colored shirt pants.

0: 64 Adam 12, 211 just occurred on Florin at Walmart. WFA approached the caller, said they were 211 by a VMA wearing orange near the Dollar Tree.
1: One San Six. We have a pending 242 TA at 3671 Fifth Avenue. It's the called at 6268. We're just on. He was asking for medical aid and then said he was in an altercation with someone and needs medical aid for his arm. The unit's just cleared. He did not want medical.
0: Alpha 64.
1: Alpha 64, go ahead.
2: When medics arrived, he just started yelling at them. They tried to help. He refused assistance, refused any reporting. So I don't know how we can help that young man.
3: San 6, go ahead and give it one more try.
1: San 6, check.
4: Sandra, it's confirmed the door was kicked in.
1: One Alpha 6, 2, 1 Alpha 6, four, I'll start you that way. 242 TA, 3671, Fifth Avenue.
5: Accidental.

0: and units are for units employees in route to 940 at to the 459.
1: 5591.
2: We're good. Thank you.
1: Okay.
3: Janice Walton.
0: Go ahead.
3: 4906 on with 459. The comms advising he steered him off. No description on the suspect. Was there a description on that 594 call?
0: Hey, for male white, medium set, shirt and pants, unknown color.

0: control, Sala.
1: Go ahead.
0: You guys still going to need us?
1: Again, I'm talking to you guys. Can you start?
2: 2-8 to the star. At this point, we have a very limited suspect description. We're going to be searching the area. You can call the foot forward at this point.
0: Sorry, we'll go ahead and code for this. Thank you.
1: Control copy.
3: Unknown race, unknown age.
0: Star, we're clear from the PD assist. Show us 10 to Major, please. Have a good night.
1: Copy, you too.
4: 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I'm here at a 901 at the railroad track off power.
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0: 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We have one detained. We're okay.
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2: 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And be advised the victim has a BBFP flag on their KPF.
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0: 41. He shows in pursuit. We're going to be hopping on southbound I-5. It's going to be a white Mercedes. One's going to be traffic. Driver's going to be a male black with a black ski mask on. Speeds are 60. We're merging southbound 99. If we could advise ESP as well.
1: 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Sound 5 for copy. 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
2: Sound 4 copy. 3 in the cannon.
0: 4-1. He's darting over into the number 1 lane. Traffic is light yielding. Speeds are 99. And is now in the number 2 lane, half mile out from Florin.
3: Pinning 12 and around.
1: Check.
0: 4-1. Speeds are 115. Do we have air if we are past Florin?
1: We're checking for air.
0: Speeds are 118. Still southbound 99.
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0: 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It looks like he's taking the MAC exit.
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0: 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It looks like there was a 901. Looks like a vehicle exited the roadway. A lot of smoke. If we can stage fire.
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0: Ooh,
1: one,
0: I'm running southbound 99.
1: Copy, southbound 99 on the freeway, Slopedale.
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0: 4-1, he's hopping over the center median.
1: Copy.
2: 10-4, it's regular traffic break, going their direction.
6: Four one, he's in the lower fountain lane, so high five, holding up traffic. Start GHP code 3 for traffic break, and fire code 3 for 901.
4: Hey, 4-5 from 4-6, is that you behind me? Just go ahead and start doing a traffic break, going southbound real quick. I'm starting to see some of life. We're right over here by Florin.
6: We're detaining the second one right now.
1: Copy.
4: I just passed Florin coming up on MAC soon. Seeing some lights.

0: Hey, 41, I need to make you just stop here. Got one more in the car, and I need to check on the second vehicle in the 901. 41, I got the one you're in. Hey, Maddie's repairs, there's an empty holster in the car. Holster, a negative copy?
1: There's an empty holster in the car. Gun. Data BMJ with red, gray hoodie, blue, skinny pants. Gun, 211, someone. Some units to copy.
2: Sorry, 65 Sam, you're low volume and muffled.
3: Zach, can you just voice empty holster in the car of that Pursuit 901?
1: He's with guns in the backyard.
4: I won. I'm coming northbound. Where are you at?
0: Well, you should see a cop car in the middle of the road.
5: 5-9, I'm almost 906 to you. There's just heavy traffic.
6: Yeah, 4-5, we're probably going to need a few medics here. The victim vehicle has a couple head contusions.
7: Hey, Sam 5, I think we have outside agencies rolling code. We can probably reduce them. We're going to have plenty.
1: Possibly will advise them.
3: We're okay, still on 21 with RP.
2: Copy. What was available? Money drive into a possible solo 901 vehicle that flipped over on the side. Plan did not witness the actual 901. Lights are flashing on the vehicle. We're getting further. So 901A and 2A, Sam 2 to copy.
1: Thomas Scotland.
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0: 4 or 5. We have at least 3 under parties. We're doing some first aid right now. 2 good head contusions to 2 females. Complaining pain to the other one.
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1: Check. 10-5, we're going to open up northbound. We'll still check southbound, make sure there's no other firearm out there.
2: Check.
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7: Picture 83, your plate 9, Nora Queen, Nora 806, comes back clear current on a 25G out of San Diego.
8: 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Any D4 units going to that 211 up north can switch off and go to the 13700.

0: And 1241 for your gun check, I did not get a return on that.
1: Stand 4 for fire. It'd probably be easiest if they come wrong way northbound on 99 from MAC. There's quite a bit of traffic backed up from the shutdown.
0: Copy.
2: Sam 5, fire is already out here. They're making their way through the crowd.
1: How about?
3: Calling from Adage. Again, your car was advising a complaint of pain to his leg. You can drive him over to fire as well.
0: Stop 24, I'll copy around, could we?

0: And Sam 4, CHP is having radio issues. They're not able to confirm where the gun was located.
1: Sam 4, I just talked to one of the CHPs out here. Sounds like there's some mixed up, and it's probably the same gun that we located with.
2: Yeah. 1215 J Street, and I'll get your plate in a second.
3: Check.
4: Hey, I'm at Florin 99 with a couple other units dealing with the one prisoner.
1: Got it.
5: 5-9, go check.
0: Go ahead.
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0: Go ahead.
5: For your hit and run, what kind of car was that?
6: Suspect was black BMW SUV, and the park vehicle was a gray Tesla.
0: Connie,
7: are related? Yeah, we drove through there. I was, should just be the 1901.
0: Copy that plate, returns back clear. Current 03 Pontiac, Sacramento.
5: And KK.
3: Hey, firm, we've already given them report writing options.
5: But they have video, I think with an identifiable car.
7: No, she'll board it open.

0: It would still be an online report.
1: Okay, copy. Thanks.
2: Can you put us on a possibly related vehicle stop?
3: Yeah.
2: Carlo and Rosa Road. Hi, Bowie. Victor John, 073, a Honda with Victor 4.
3: What was the first letter?
2: 9, Bowie, Victor John, 073.
3: Yeah.
4: 5-9, Adam, with the units cover the 415 Eon Data Drive.

0: Yeah, so far we're unable to find a caller for this 211, and everyone's pretty uncouth, so we'll be clear.
1: 10-4. And for 43, so I'm not sure if you guys copy that info event, 6069 Georgia. We just can do a welfare check for the party. They said they're selling alcohol to juveniles.

0: Cynthia, see if we get any injuries on that one.
1: Take one more if possible. There's five on board.
2: Sorry, board 16 Adam. I'll call the line Rosa.
3: Checking, does anyone have an injury update for Cynthia?
4: Complain of pain.

0: service code to recover a gun away, ma'am.
1: That's good, you're clear. 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

0: 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Which routing are you guys facing?
1: Facing west towards Roswell Road. We have one on the ground, one handcuffed, and three others in the car.
0: Denver. And westbound.
2: With a gun in his waist.
3: You can start us, Code 3.
2: Okay.

0: 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It's information only. Tag PD clear 2324.
1: Okay, 4 or 5 from 4-1.
2: I'm right behind.

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1: 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Do we need outside agencies to continue?
2: Negative. Alpha agencies can code 4. We just need maybe one or two more. Everybody can reduce, though.
1: Copy. 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
3: 797. 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
4: 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I'll redirect you that way.
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0: Coordinated with fire right now. Are you guys still northbound lanes?
1: Negative. We're at the home vehicle on floor.
2: Six for our guys being transferred to UCD. Doesn't want to report the 242, so it's just going to be a 945.
3: Check.
4: Okay. To the home depot.
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1: Good.
0: If you have sufficient on scene, the units that aren't doing anything can clear for other priority calls.
1: Yeah, we're working on that right now. We have a lot of people and a lot of cars, so just give us 1 second.
0: 10-4.
1: Nobody's 97. They're still coming to 6 for a while.
2: Anybody outside district who's not 97 on that 211 up north can code 4. They've got everybody to change.
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0: And units on this first call. Fire just called over. Advised there is a subject in a white Volkswagen GTI saying that they were involved in a 911. They are on the shoulder and they have complaint of pain. Is there a unit out with them?
1: Are we up there?
2: Same order. Do we know where on the shoulder there?
0: They're just advising southbound 99. From Mac. I'll try to clarify a better location.
3: We're going to be westbound on Consumers River, approaching Delta Shores Circle, 9 Edward Ocean Frank 527. It's going to be a great day.

0: And Sound 4, fire advice, they just have the location southbound 99. Just north of MAC, they said they're on the right side, on the shoulder, and they have their hazards on.
1: I got it. We'll send a unit down there and try to make contact with them. The fire crew here wasn't aware of that, but we'll make contact.

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1: Subject's GOA, last name possibly West on Elkhorn. I'm talking to RP now to see what we have.
2: Copy.

0: 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Unit 265 in progress at Howard Johnson 200 to Boone.
1: 3, and I need additional medics down here at this car to see 2 people.
2: Go ahead.
3: Subject

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1: 3, and I need additional medics down here at this car to see 2 people.
2: Just a third thing on 47th. Want to go unknown subject through rocks and a glass bottle with a collar and possibly his child's mother. He said he didn't see who did it, but knows who, and that it was someone in the bushes. It's hard to get info from. There's a language barrier.
0: Toby Graves. There were sounds of a struggle and the line disconnected.
3: Charles 31, that's related to multiple 415 families that I had earlier today. Can you add me to it?
0: Copy.
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0: 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History of 415 and a 503 report. 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

0: off a 24, it's been changed to a 415. 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

0: 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It's going to be 8 Mary Lincoln Mary 911 on a gray Subaru.
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1: Check. 32 Adam with the units at cover 415 family on Palm Avenue. The caller was on the phone with their son, who was in a verbal 415 with their girlfriend. The girlfriend is known to be physically aggressive with the son.
3: 14 BMW out of Davis.

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1: Stand a copy of 459 in progress at 5500 Mack Road, apartment 259 in 5C. There was somebody trying to open the complainant's house. We're getting further and we're crossing units.
2: Stand 5, I copy. That apartment sounds familiar. Any history there?
1: Not at that apartment.
2: Okay. Thank you.
3: 41, get that place.
1: Okay.
3: Sam, yellow, 148, and can you advise that comes back there?
1: Forty-one, that's returning quick round 05 Toyota, returns to a Davis, first of Amelia.
3: 41, can we try an RO check? We're pretty sure that's going to be associated with our pursuit vehicle as well, and this is still 906 at the gas station.
1: Copy.
3: 41, just ramp up, it's unoccupied, running.
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1: Affirm, the subject's back and trying to get inside again.
0: Probably missed it, but they're home, correct?
1: Affirm.
0: Yeah, copy, I'll be good.
1: Check. 10-5, copy, code response. 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
1: 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The clinic's on the patio and heard somebody yelling. Sounded like they were saying, get off me. The 952 and 4C were crossing District 3 units for that.
2: Jambar, copy.

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2: Windbridge Drive, there's a subject yelling, get off of me. It sounded like it was coming from outside of apartment 57. The caller didn't have any further.

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0: I have fire here. 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Have they made it out to your location for the two in that car yet?
1: They have not.
0: I copy. I'll send them your way.

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0: Jazz Alien 27 on a black Mercedes. I'll get you plate inspect.

0: Alpha 14, Alpha 12, for 242 in progress, 1 Beacon, 1 a copy. 261 Stone Creek Drive, apartment 38, Plant Flutters, and the 925 did put hands on the planet and the weapons vault. Getting further. 242 in progress, 1B.
1: And 1 a copy.
0: Contestant 242, followed to me, Daryl Hardy, mailbox 63. 6'4", heavy build, black shirt, gray pants, right on the porch.
2: Vehicle was almost 901-ing into another vehicle and was swerving. Car believes the driver is possibly 922. It's a gray BMW 6 Union Henry Robert 610. Vehicle's last seen southbound on 19th Street. Information only, taxi clear, midnight 18.
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0: 12-18 for 2502 and 1A. 71 copy 3041 Advantage Way. Vehicle pulled up to next to client's vehicle. Opened the door and damaged client's vehicle. Client in front of the subject and he was slurring his words and sounded 922. The male locked 29, white shirt, unknown pants, no weapons seen.
1: I'm being hailed at Alpha Valley in Bruceville. Zemo thing, she was around the vehicle. I'll give you some more in a minute.

0: Charles 4 or 5 is possibly the other half is not on the first.
1: Do you need additional?
0: Yeah, there's one available, but it's not pressing. It's not urgent right now.
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1: Thank you.
3: 7 in progress at 1915 E. Edward Street and 3B Boy. A subject broke into the basement of a vacant unit. The caller believes that someone's still inside. They deny hearing anything in the basement. But remember locking the door. It's 927 in progress, 1915 E Street.

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0: just on the 97 in progress, the caller's advising that he locked the door, and now there's a piece of plastic to keep the door from locking, and he sees lights on in the unit.
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0: I think this 925 is bad because we're hearing screaming across the street at 7650. We'll work on an apartment number.

45 Adam, 46 Adam, 537 just occurred on Howe Avenue. 5 ago, two black male adults and two black female adults took off without paying. The subjects were Joanna Hatchback. And they're GOA northbound house.

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1: Yep.

0: 36, where's that complaint?
1: We'll confirm.
2: Turns out the female had gone out of the vehicle and the vehicle sped off, and it, this was a 415 DV only.
0: Copy.
1: Mapping at the 925, but we'll call him back and confirm.
0: Ready, they want to copy cross.
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1: Check.
4: So, V, can you log me up and have an execution?
0: Stand for. But I'm 14 to start in. Stanford to copy at 945 on 47th and auto circle on 4B. There's a subject who is passed out inside of the vehicle. It's a dark SUV. The driver's on male black adult. And we have fire started as well.
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0: 953 Adam, 9521 Arctic Turnway. We have an open line with a female told CHP that the husband was threatening to kill her, and a C station here, a female said.
1: Once answered, there's a pending 952 at 19th in I, Ida Street, and 3B Boy on 19th in between I and J. There's sounds of lots of screaming. The caller is not seeing anything. 952, 19th Street, and I, Ida Street. Are any TAC or William units able to respond?
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2: Yeah, we're coming.

0: Sensor, Charlie.
1: 6-4, I'm closer. I can go back 6-8.
2: Okay, I'm off at 6-5, you can go 4.

1 Alpha 6A, I'm going to redirect you. 1 Alpha 65 to start for a 952 at 6760 Rancho Pico Way and 6C Charles. It's an open line with sounds of a 415 between male and female. Lots of cursing, mapping 8 meters. There's history of a 245 in progress and a 415 DV with the phone number. That's a voicemail on callback. It's a 952-6760 Rancho Pico Way.

1 Alpha 6 8, 1 Alpha 6 4. On an additional callback, the caller answered and said something about Rancho Adobe Way, and then someone said, "Hit me," and the line disconnected again.

0: 6-1 Adam with unit to cover, 415 on Vallega. Caller seeing through their ring camera, 7-12, Hispanic males and females, and verbal, 415.
1: Subject left 6 to go, westbound I Street in a gray Honda sedan. Edward Tom, 6-1, Union 6-3. They are male Hispanic, 20s, wearing a Bass Pro Shop hat, red and black checkered shirt over black tank top, and male Asian 20s, black shirt with gold stitching, no weapons. SAC PD clear, midnight 48.

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12-7-5, your plate 9, Lincoln Nora Mary 487, comes back clear, expired April 26 on a 22 Tesla out of Sacramento.

0: 12:33 to start on a cross. Sergeant Sakapi for a ringing alarm, raising priority at 3754 J. John Street and 7A Adam, the Midtown Taqueria. The cameras were working until just before the alarm went off. The ringing alarm raised in priority, 3754 J Street.
1: And 7, copy.
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1: Out in the driveway, street, and backyard from drinking and smoking. We're also fighting, and for the plant subjects in their 30s and 40s, we're also 240 towing minors. Twins involved, plant passed by about 5 ago. 240 tow bars, 1C.
0: Four copy.
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1: That will work. 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
2: 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Anyone else can code for?
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1: Good.
0: I advise Elk Grove just for info on that. 415 weapons. They have a cannon close by. They're offering to send if we want.
1: Copy. Let's, no, darn it. I'll head around. You can start the D again.
0: Yeah, it's different. I'm all set to that way.

Alpha 68 and Alpha 64. The caller advised that she was in a 242 with her boyfriend here and had already left, but advised she is going to head back to the 925 to 940 with units. She's in a Black Ford Fusion.

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0: Can we do a callback for comm? We're not able to access Fort George to head of comm.
1: Check.
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0: Delta 33 to start 1-3-8 copy for 952 at 5th Street and P. Paul Street and 3A Adam on 5th Street between Q Queen and P. Paul. The caller heard a male voice screaming, "Answer me. You put your hands on me," and a female voice crying, saying sorry over and over again. No visual of anyone. They think it's coming from the street, but possibly coming from inside the complex. The 952 5th Street and P. Paul Street.
1: Yeah, there you
2: go. William 37, can you shoot us on a separate 415 on the way to the one we're currently on at Faces? We don't need additional, please.
3: Yeah, Kirk Antics. We've been on scene for a couple and retail. I think they're all gone.
4: I copy. Thank you.
0: 60. Caller is en route to 940. They're asking if you guys can go into Powerhouse Alley.

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1: Go ahead.
0: It's going to be northbound from Auburn. 9 Edward Henry Adam. 718, it's light brown or silver Honda with unknown.
2: William 30, I'll be in that.

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1: And that fleet comes back clear, expired on a 22 Toyota Corolla registered off of Fair Oaks Boulevard.
0: It's definitely a Honda. Try Frank instead of Edward.

0: 30, are there any additional callers on this?
1: Alpha 33 negative.
0: Copy. We're out here. There's nobody else out here, and we're not hearing anything. So we'll be ETL.
2: William 37.
1: 2 William 37, go ahead.
2: Can you start me fire, no code, for a male about 35 years old with a gash to his eye and a gash in the back of his head?

0: 32 Adam 34 Adam 93 is just occurred on Medford Street. Your PFI say heard 923 saw some kids and cars speeding up and down the street. Then advised everyone was running away from Sunset Avenue.
1: 42 Sam, I'm coming.
0: 10-4.
1: 46 Adam. 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

0: 1 Alpha 6-5 to start, 2 Alpha 7-5 to start on a cross. Sergeants to copy for a 245 in progress at the Italic Lounge at 3982 60th Street and 6B Boy. A subject hit the caller's cousin in the face with a pool stick. We're still getting further. It's a 245 in progress, 3982 60th Street, Italic Lounge.
1: 6-5 copy.

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1: Check. One Alpha 65 to Alpha 75. It's a male Hispanic, 40s, 5'4", thin build, wearing a hat, shirt and pants, and a male Hispanic, late 30s, 6'2", heavy build, wearing a red hat, red flannel shorts.
3: Just north of North Park. I think I can hear distant talking in the background for attempt to call back. 9-5-2-1-8.
0: And why, copy.
3: 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I'll take the call.

0: Northwest units for info. The site call is now at 242 Medical on Georgia Drive. We had an additional caller advising 20 kids physically fighting in the street. There is one on the ground that's non-responsive. We transfer the caller to fire. And that RP is advising the kid was pistol whipped.
1: 42. They are running and still swinging at each other. There is a large group currently in front of Halal Munchies, now actively fighting. The 242 in progress, 911 K Street.

0: units on the 952. Crash alert. Getting additional update from the second caller. The black Tesla with airbags deployed. Unknown if there's any injuries.
1: William 37, engine 2 and truck 2 is on scene.

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2: 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The caller and their cousin will be standing by in a Texas black SUV.
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1: Good.
0: Westbound 50 approaching Pimpernel, Chopline Way 4, Zebra, Sedan, Bullock, 462 on a silver Honda Sedan with that metal bus.
1: 10-4.
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2: 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Most of the party's left and there's no injuries. We're going to code 4.
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4: 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It's 911, change up mapping, 25 meters. The complainant is 6-year-old and is crying, saying dad doesn't care about them. The call taker asked them if the dad hit the 6-year-old, but they were too difficult to understand. It's 952 Benning and 4A, no units available, Stanford, copy.
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0: Someone's talking to me. Can you see the RO again?
1: Kelsey Howard.
2: Alpha 12, loyal towing 0, that's Alpha.

Alpha 3233 to start SAM 3 copy. It's a 5150A at Ahern and North Sea and 3A. Fire's requesting us to respond with them for a subject that initially wanted medical aid. After transfer, they said they were not violent. They did not have any weapons, but she wished she did because she was feeling homicidal and wants to hurt someone. The only description we have is a female, 55 years old, wearing a blue shirt, black pants, 5150A, 3A.

0: Sam's very calming.
1: Okay, sure.
2: Alpha 35, wrong way, driveway. J and 4th.
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2: 35, that plate's going to be 9 Zebra, Edward Lincoln, 331.
1: Copy, just confirming it, stop. Thirty-five, confirming the vehicle stopped.
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3: Rosario in Georgia. 9, Sam Nora Lincoln, 216. It's a blackout.
1: Yep.
0: Kind of a different subject.
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4: Going to be southbound, Stockton, at MAC. 7, Sam, Queen, Nora, 827, on a white 4 Fusion.
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0: And show me pursuit.
1: Copy, units, keep the air clear. Wait to Adam.
0: Six, five, 10 copies. Modern.
1: Yeah.
0: East outbound. Stockton.
2: 46. Can we spot a Falmouth to jail, please?
1: Okay.
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1: Hey, Elbrow, you want to take number one?
4: Yeah, from until the next will be through.
1: We're still southbound. Just past Calvin.
2: Copy.
0: 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They're entering Elk Grove now.

0: 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It's going to be traffic.
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0: 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Speeds are 45. No traffic.
2: Never can. We're going to try to get some spikes set up. 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
4: Units on SSD. 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
1: Affirm they yielded and they have a felony stop in progress.
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4: Local 33, we're UTL on this 5150 call. Fired in code 4.
0: Three-Sam 33, can you show me out for Squad and 20th and Kayak Alley? Start with a couple running units.
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2: 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I am eastbound Lemon Hill, coming up to Power Inn. 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
2: And Alpha 6-5, we're going to have a 505 once. I am still eastbound Lemon Hill, passing Gold Moon, either 100 miles an hour.
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4: it. I got to resume. Hey, bro. I got the units resume, 0142.
1: Copy, last scene, headed northbound Power Inn.
5: Hey, just for info, made an eastbound turn, just north of Purge. Tracks are down.
6: Main from 43 Sam, units can reduce.
3: 60, do we have a time frame on that?
0: 5-9, they have plenty of units in a K-9, so I'm going to code 4 and go back to this.
3: Yeah, well, what kind of car was it? I'm in the area.
1: It's a red sedan.
2: An older red sedan. I didn't see anything further.
3: Copy, thank you.
7: There was a female heard saying he was calling 911, and the male said, I don't care. Snapping there, 21 meters. 95P1C, additional units still needed.
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1: Fine.
0: Elk Corner Relay to 9, Union Victor Tom 759. It's a gray silent.
1: 10-4. Copy a code for us. Female came to the line and advised it was a missed dial. Advised the male thought it was his phone, but it was a female tone.

0: Palm 6-5, it looked like it made an eastbound turn on Fruit Ridge, but I think the tracks were down there, so I'm checking behind some of these businesses. I haven't seen it yet.
1: Did you want units to continue?
2: Let me take a look at it real quick.
1: South 18, I'll start you from.

0: Sam 7, CHP is 906 with a 901. They're advising it's a 502 and requesting we respond. We don't have any units available. Folsom and South Lot.
1: I copy the call.
0: Tell that 33, I'll start you on a cross for that 502 Folsom Boulevard and South Watt Avenue. Sam 3A, copy to cross.
1: Sam 6, those guys that were looking for that pursuit vehicle, they can clear that and respond to that.
0: Check. 33, you can code 4.
2: 35, can you start a PAS, please?
0: Check. Any unit with a PAS available to assist 35 at 10th and J?
3: 10th, I'll have that.

0: CSI 35 control.
1: CSI 35, go ahead.
0: Were you still needing to contact William 37?
1: No, I found them. Thank you.
2: Harry Adam William 062 on a white line. That's what I found all that.
3: You logged me in and showed me in route to Alpha 35.

0: fifth from row. Do we need victim anymore after our CSI takes pictures?
1: Okay. Open. Got a firearm here.

0: or someone at 20th and K who can advise if victims are needed after CSI takes photos.
1: 3-10-33, they should be good to go as long as they've been given report info.
2: I'm talking to one of the employees of the bar. He's stating the suspect is an HMA, black over black, thin mustache. He displayed a firearm, did not point it out. He racked the slide, put it back into his waistband, left in a unknown vehicle.
0: Is there a District 7 unit able to respond out to that 502 call at Folsom and South Watt?
3: Sam 6, everybody on that pursuit call can clear.
0: Check.
4: Yeah, Sam 7, put my units in service. They shouldn't be on that call anymore.
0: Check. 1 Alpha 7, I'll talk to you to the 502 Folsom and South Watt.

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1: Delta 18, the phone number 279-266-7194.
2: Sanford, did you make contact with the caller?
3: No, I'm trying to find the correct unit. Is he still speaking? 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

0: And for the callers, saying that he will open the back door.
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1: Alpha 5859 to start. Mapping out 7640 West Stockton Boulevard. Apartment 178, had an open line with music heard. No through the phone number, no answer on callback. 952 and 5C.
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0: 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Do we have a CISO that can help out 75?
1: They're both on the 901 up north.

0: 64, was CHP supposed to be standing by?
1: We were under that impression, but we'll call back.
0: Okay, I'm out with the car. I don't see them. You ready for a plate?
1: Go ahead.
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1: 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I guess CHP fled to go find a 505 that drove past them here.
0: Copy.

0: 22 Adam, 32 Adam to cover, 927 on Horton Lane, possible welfare check. We've gotten a few calls about a house party at the location. There was a mention of two HMAs that were taking a unconscious female. Have an additional caller, and there's a mom that's now at the location.
1: Brief and copy.
0: 10-4.
2: I'm from 89. I'm 924 with the dad to pick up the car.
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0: Updated. The friend's mom is now with the female who was unconscious and stated you're no longer needed.
3: Copy.

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1: Fine.
0: We're talking about juveniles. We should probably continue that call on Horton, figure out what's going on.
2: District 6, 415, pending on Lagon Drive.

0: speaking out of the email to 920J. I just spoke to a female out here. She's saying Elijah's going to be inside of that address. She's saying he's okay. He's just a little bit hurt.
1: Copy. Thank you.

0: 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Can we get a PAS, please?
1: Check. Any with a PAS available to assist at Folsom and Southwest?

0: 1 Sam 4 from 49.
1: Good.
0: Are you guys inside of the apartment?
1: Yeah, but we're wrapping up. You can go for
0: it. Copy that. Thank you. Hi.
2: Madison Hillsdale at the Chevron, Sunny, California, temporary plate, Charles Victor 74 Frank 18. It's on a gray Honda Accord.

0: 1 Alpha 4 9 to start 1 Alpha 5 1 on a cross. Sergeant Sagavi for a 945 at 7640 Klotz Ranch Court in 4C Charles. There's a non-responsive female in a vehicle. It's a black Mercedes-Benz. Edward George, 96, Robert, 25, 945, 7640, Klotz Ranch Court.
1: Can't work on me.

0: used on that 945. 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It looks like they just answered the phone. Sam 4, are you okay with the code 4?
1: Sam 4, let me take a look at that real quick.

0: 10-4, for that, call the vehicles inside the apartment complex, correct?
1: Affirm, it's inside the complex.
0: Copy. We can go for unless fire arrives and advise we're needing for something.
1: Check. 1 Alpha 5-1, 1 Alpha 4-9, you can go for.

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Yeah. 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

0: 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William 33. William 33.
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0: 1 Alpha 23, I'm going to pull you from 945 Alpha 28 to cover Sam to the Cop B, Grand Avenue and Marysville Boulevard in 2A. Fire has a 38-year-old male patient that's depressed, having mood swings, said that he's violent and has a lighter on him, male black adult, tan trench coat, green sweatpants. He's on foot on Grand, 945 and 2A.
1: Jet to it coming.

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Alpha 5-5, 5-X-ray Robert David 294 is subplated to 9 Boy David William 655 is clear current on a 2007 Toyota out of El Sobrante.

0: 2-8, did Fire have a DOT? I'm not seeing him out here.
1: Negative. The only further we have is that the cell phone was mapping just east of the intersection.

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0: Eastbound 47, Water Drive. Paul and Nora, John, A4, to a Black Range Rover with an all of us.
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0: Correction, Paul, Nora, John, A4.
1: Did we run that, California?

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1: I copy. 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
3: One Alpha 49 to start, one Alpha 52 to start on a cross for a 927 in progress at 835 Lakefront Drive in 4C Charles. Subject came up to the caller's doorbell and rang it 5 times in a row. Caller also advised that she thinks there's a large dog with the subject and that the subject is still at her front door. She thinks she sees him in the shadows. She was unable to get a further description. It's a 927 in progress, 835 Lakefront Drive.
0: Sam 5, I copy the cross.
3: Check.
0: Sam 4, I copy the call.

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0: Kiefer, Tally Hill. 9 Lincoln, John Henry, 232, on the way to the Alvarez.

0: 1 Alpha 55, 1 Alpha 58 to start on a cross. Sergeant's to copy for a 952 at 6917 27th Street and 4B Boy. It's in an abandoned line, mapping 0 meters at 0% to 6861 24th Street. We have history from earlier tonight of the caller calling 10981, someone nearby. There is also a previous 245 in the history that was cleared, 245 when found at 415 only at the 952-6917 27th Street.
1: Sam Park, copy. Let me take a look at that one. I think we have quite a bit of history with that caller.
0: Check.
2: 4952. You can go for. There's no one out here.
3: Seven six seven. Welfare. 76. I'm okay. Thank you.
4: Yeah.
5: Two one, engine 17906.
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0: 1-0-6-4, Sam Stallings en route for the Mustang.
1: So if we can go for that 952.
0: Check 1-0-55, 1-0-58, you can code 4.
2: Folsom PD, unit trying to catch up to a Dodge Charger. US 50 eastbound at 34th Street. Sounds like the vehicle yielded, but it's a solo unit. They're requesting an additional if there's any units in the area.

0: pigeon units. Folsom PD has a solo unit trying to catch up to a silver Dodge Charger, US 50 westbound and 34th Street. Disregard.
1: Okay, and code 4 on additional.

0: 1 off of 5-1, 1 off of 5-2 star, 175 to copy for a 245 time element at 1729 Highbridge Way in 5A, Adam. Caller's wife, intentionally 901 toward the caller and his house. She, 594 the wall in the garage. It's a silver Jeep Cherokee, 6 Nora Tom Williams, 091. Vehicle went towards Amherst. Caller's advising the wife is driving 502 with two juveniles in the car, an 11-year-old and a 9-year-old.
1: Sam 5, copy.
2: Sam 5.
0: Check.
3: Adam, vehicle stop.
1: House 75, call number please.
0: House 75-269-786-269-786. Alpha 51, Alpha 52. This is not the caller's wife, it's actually the caller's child's mom, and she lives in Clarksville, but it's unknown where she's headed now.

units on the 245 time element. Child's mother is Andrea Ketchum, female, black and Hispanic, adult, 5'3", medium build, wearing a black hooded sweatshirt, no weapons.

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1: Hi.
0: 1 El Camino at the Racing Pains. 8 Mary Queen Boy, 894.
1: I copy 8 Mary Queen Boy. What were the last three?
0: 894. It's going to be a green Dodge Charger.
1: Copy, thank you.

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0: Search, you have vehicles up.
1: Okay.
0: Madison, Prussian, Melbourne. 9 Edwards, Ocean Frame. 527. 1 Agricia.
1: Different.

0: Good evening, Fish, please.
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0: 9 Union George William 714.

0: Bravo 5-2, you're plate 9, Union George Williams, 714, comes back clear, expired August 26 on a 2020 Chevrolet out of Elk Grove.
1: 5-2, just an update. There's damage to that vehicle that I just attached and damage to the house. And the caller is very uncooperative and doesn't want to provide any info.
0: Check. Units on that 245, fire has also been started to check on the structure.

0: District Green at 7:30 to Coffee, code Tony at 245, time element with injuries at Sutter, 2801 L Street and 3B. A patient came in about 10 ago, said they were stabbed in the left middle finger, hurt somewhere in Old Saks. Patients say they didn't know the suspect, even if it was a male or a female, and the patient's 19 years old. 245 with injuries pending in 3B.
1: One temporary copy.

89 and 6 7. I'm gonna search you for a 415 family on Dillard. Caller says the husband is holding her down and not letting her leave. Husband can be heard in the background saying it's not true. And caller says both of them have been drinking.

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1: L52, go ahead.
0: 16 is 906. And they just advised that they think they saw the female driver going westbound Amherst at Meadowview. If there's a unit that can check the area.

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2: Tell me, Tina Star 1-7, I'm going to copy 927 in progress 1550 Regency Park Circle in 1A. Office security, the bathroom's near the pool, and the women's bathroom is locked, and there's sounds coming from the bathroom. Nobody should be there. Would have to get through a locked gate to get in. The 927 in progress in 1A, Adam.
3: 1-7-1, I copy.

0: Attention all divisions, information from L Group PD on a not yet in the system being eastbound on Foreign Road from 65th, correction, 6th Parkway. In the county, the vehicle is a silver Hyundai Santa Fe 9 Tom Victor Henry 296. Vehicle was taken by a known friend, and the reporting party advised that they had seen that friend with a firearm before. Yeah. Silver Hyundai Santa Fe 9 Tom Victor Henry 296. Last seen eastbound Foreign Road from 6th Parkway at 104 hours. SAC PD clear 304.
1: Careful. Good. Coming out at this is CHP, their pursuit. Let's not get full

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0: Westbound Elkhorn and 30th, speed 9, Paul Williams, David 513 on a dark green Honda.
1: 10-4.
2: This is all units, information only. CHP is in pursuit. Southbound on 99 at Fruit Ridge Road. They're going over 100 miles an hour. The plate is 9, Paul Frank George, 996. It's information only. SACPD clear, 309.

0: Sentinel units. Update on Page P's pursuit. The vehicle 901 on the freeway, they have the subject detained.
1: .42, .45, or .47, Adam. Welfare.
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32 Adam, 34 Adam, 927 on Hazel. 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

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Morris and Miramar. 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

0: 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We'll see if it's related. 927 weapons. 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
1: Go get there. I have him going the right way.
0: To William 37.
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0: 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Any district D in a second clearance, start for the weapons call, belt taking.

0: 1 PM in a coffee units from Channel 4. Subject, male black 50s, beard, dark coat, dark pants. The short gun, Mills inside with his hands in his pants. Tom is telling him the business is closed.
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3: 6-4 going to 1.
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0: Entrance of the lobby of the...
2: 1.
0: Check. There's a subject at the front entrance of the lobby of the Delta King. He was going inside the business now. He had a gun. Male black 50s, beard, dark coat, dark pants, short gun.
4: Is that a copy of the K3?
2: Same.
1: 6-4, same.
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0: Check.
4: 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View of the pulse cameras there. Guys on the subject.

0: 33 stack. This shows you not to the looking for.
1: 33 check.
2: Six or eight cameras.
1: Six, four, what did you want us to have the comp to?
2: I just want to know how the foot traffic's looking in case we have bystanders.

0: desert. 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I went out to the truck for.
1: Thanks, Chris.
2: Six, Adam, 12 out of 13, 700, just current on Willow Wing Court.

0: 60, what was the description?
1: Pillbox 50s, beard, dark clothes, dark pants, short gun.
2: William Lincoln Tom 552, it's a silver, price of 300.

0: and units on the weapons called the driving the gun looks like a dark pistol. Comp saw the subject's pants open and there was something inside. I'm confirming if the comp actually ever had eyes on a gun.
1: He's still in the lobby.
0: I copy, still in the lobby. We'll check. Mills walking outside now, last seen heading northbound, still on the Delta Cane, but comp lost visual. Comp just said it very much looked like a gun.

Xavier, the camera's pulled up. There's some movement on the lower level on the Delta King far north side. Looks like he's going towards the ramps to the boardwalk.

0: Center of the Weapons Call. The comp's going to be standing by at the door. Female, white 59, white pink sweater.
1: The team moving in. As you get closer to the boat, it's going to be on the lower level, closest to the water, pretty good distance from where you guys are at right now, on the far northeast corner of the boat on the bottom side, bottom floor. I lost him on camera. He's out of my view, but a pretty good distance away from you guys. Like I said, you gotta go to that where that Delta King sign is at, directly below that, all the way to the north side of the boat.

0: Sandy, we're still pushing
1: 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For the guy.
0: Alpha 6-5, I'm not a 6. Was he wearing like a white blanket?
2: I don't have any notes of a white. Negative on the white blanket, per the info we have.
0: There's a male walking down the dock. He's got a white blanket, gray shirt, black pants. He's at the very south end of the boat right now. 6-5, I'm up on top of the where the street is. Just have a long eye right now.
3: Xanthar, why don't you keep eyes on that guy, just in case that does not look like what I saw, but it was a pretty obscured

0: information, District 4, 242 Medical, sitting on Bell. Unknown HMA in their 30s, red jacket, black pants, and Converse, was fighting another subject.
1: San Quentin, good for me, for now.
2: 33. She's banned. You did have a white blanket, so it's good for him.
0: Therefore.

0: 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He'll be behind 1108 Front Street on the Riverside.
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0: Okay. 6 X-ray, Tom 516. It's going to be a gray Mercedes sedan.

0: 42 Adam, 42 Sam. The three of you decide amongst yourselves, but I don't need three of you on that call. Let's send two to the 242 medical, please.
1: Copy, I'll cut off.
2: Adam 1, I'll be going to that 242.
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0: Santa, copy.
1: Six more, Adam. 12. We have what you say.
2: 10-4.
0: I'll try to confirm a better description.

Alpha 23, 24 to start, 242 in progress, 2292 Grove Avenue in 2C. Caller can see a male and female outside shoving each other and screaming. The male threw her down at one point. The female got back up and they're still in a 415. We're working on further information. 242 in progress, 2292 Grove Avenue, Sam Fu, copy.

23-24, we have a description of male black, 26-foot-1, medium build, with a black shirt, unknown pants, no weapon seen. They're near a gray Nissan sedan with an unknown plate. And female black, 20s, 5'6", thin build, with unknown clothing. She went into the Nissan. Now the male is still outside the vehicle.

34 out of 1. I'm on scene trying to make contact with the victim. 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I'm still going to try and make contact.

0: 8-9 Adam, can you route a plate?
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0: 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It's going to be on a gray Toyota Tacoma.
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0: one Alpha 6-8 to start, one Alpha 4-9 to start on a cross. Sergeant's to copy for a 952 at 35 Cana Court, 6C Charles. This 925 should be vacant. The caller thinks that there is a female fighting with her partner. She can hear the female screaming and yelling, and the male half throwing items around. Unknown if it's physical or not. It's a 952, 35 Cana Court.
1: Sam 7, copy. Code 449 and start 71, please.
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0: Alpha 21 to start. Additional unit needed for a 952-3704 Laverton Way. Open line from a phase 2, mapping 14 meters. We have muffled sounds of a male cursing with no other voices heard. Sounded like a door opening as well. And then the line went silent. 952-3704 Laverton Way. Sent through to copy. Additional unit needed.
1: Sent to a copy.
0: Alpha 23, I copy your 909, I'll start you that way. 3704 Laverton Way.

0: 1-5, there's a pending 952 at 4295 Amapola Way in 5B Boy. It was a silent line hang up, mapping 10 meters. There's one previous advised entry from January in the phone history. We were unable to leave a voicemail on callback. It's a pending 952 4295 Amapola Way.
1: Yeah, 1-5, you can code for that.
2: Oh, 6-4, you can code 471, I'll go with 6-8.
0: Bravo 6-4, Alpha 6-5 is already en route.

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1: we've got a blood trail outside the house. We're going to be clearing. No beeper. And the house is open.
2: 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Sam 7, copy.

0: 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We've got one calling out to us. They seem compliant.
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0: 22 item. Put me in my vehicle stop. Yeah, Alter 9 Little. Black Hyundai. With 4. I'll give you a second.
1: Pepper.

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0: Attention District 5, code 12 and 952. 4285 Amapola Way and 5B. It's an abandoned mapping 14 meters. Voicemail is still on callback. We have history of 952 from approximately 30 minutes ago. It was code 4. 952-4285 Amapola Way 5B. 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
1: Sam, 5 to copy.

Alpha 52, I'm going to pull you from reports, start you for the 952. Alpha 55, starting you cross district, 4285, I'm going to pull away, SAM 7 to copy cross.

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22 Adam 24 Adam 927 on Sycamore Avenue. He was requesting an area check. Heard people in the front and in the backyard of the home.

0: One Alpha 27, One Alpha 28 to start. Sam 2 to copy, 952-2113 Yorkshire Road in 2C, silent open line map within 8 meters. Yes, we have two other 952s that were code forward. Voicemail's not set up. 952 and 2C, Sam 2 to copy.
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0: 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She got off the phone with RP. 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

0: District 3, Unit 73 to copy. Code Tell Me at 242 in progress. Motel 6, 227, Jaboom Street in 38. Cop security, there's 11 subjects in the lobby. They were in a 415 and now they're in a 242. The call pending in 38 out of.
1: Yeah, 3 copy. You can cross me up, too.
0: Sam 3, check.

Tough 30 CA Cup. You're also en route. There's 5 males, 6 females, all Pacific Islander in their 20s. No weapons seen, and they're all very 922. Looks like they're being upset about having their stay refilled.

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0: 15, Adam. Theaters cover 920 on Ocala. Caller found a BMC 1 to 2 years old and a diaper wandering around near the sidewalk. We'll stand by in front of the apartments on Ocala.
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0: 10246 Mill Station Road, California Plane 9, Zebra Zebra X-ray 732, on a black Cadillac, we want to advise.
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0: Foreign Mole Drive from Foreign. 7, David, Queen, Henry, 568. 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

0: Alpha 7-1, 1 Alpha 7-2 to start. 1-2 Stamp 7 to copy for a 981 Raisin Priority at Jackson Road and Folsom Boulevard. There's a male wearing all black in front of the train on the tracks falling down, possibly on 928. The 981 upgraded in priority, Jackson Road, Folsom Boulevard.
1: Sam's having a copy.

One Alpha 7-8, pulling from reports, One Alpha 6-2 on a cross, Sergeant Sakavi for a 952 at the Motel 6, 1415 30th Street and 7-8 Adam. On the second floor, unknown what room number, the caller can hear three different females crying and screaming. Per the caller, the females sound like they're in distress. The 952, 1415 30th Street.

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1: Alpha 23, 28 to start, 952, 2419 Del Paso Boulevard, near Unit 200, via Overstock Outlet US. Immediate hang up, mapping at 2 meters, the suite number pre-filled based on proximity, history of 44 report referral, and 981, we left a voicemail and callback, got a voicemail and additional callback, 952, 2419 Del Paso Boulevard, Sam 3 to copy.

19.12 regarding your 415 on Yucca Way. We just had an update that there's a male outside yelling that he's bleeding and that he's been stabbed.

0: 4-3, stand by, copy.
1: 10-4. 415 is still in progress on Yucca Way. The complainant thinks that it's somewhere on Trisha and that it's an Airbnb. Possibly 4 to 5 subjects involved total, including a female that has a child with her.

0: 4642. Can we get fire stage? I think of that.
1: Copy. The RP is still on the line with us. They can hear a male yelling that he wants the 902A.
0: Okay, can we try to confirm if his stab wound is self-inflicted or not?
1: We can try. It sounds like it's a neighbor on the phone with us, and they're just hearing this.
2: Alpha 24 is turning you on 952 and 2B. 28, you can code 4.

0: And unison route to Yucca Way, the complainant can hear a male yelling, "Bring me a gun." And the neighbor is not sure if the stab wound is self-inflicted or not.
1: Five, six, boy unit to cover, audible at 10850 Gadsden Way, the Community Education Center.

0: 19 boy 12. We got two units 397. 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
1: Copy. We just had another call that advised the subject who's yelling is a VMA, no shirt, a shorts, white socks, or white shoes. And he's saying it's either you or I'll kill myself.

0: 46.2. So far, we have no movement of this residence.
1: Copy.
2: Main 19.12, if we can get off the line with the caller, we'll try to give them a call and figure out what's going on.
1: Copy.

0: 47.1. I've seen movement in 4026. It's going to be the left duplex, but nobody seems to be running around like there's an emergency. I don't know if they're the ones who are calling us.
1: Copy.

0: 19 by 12 per caller is going to be the left side. So 4024.
1: Over.

0: 45. 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
1: Was
2: 19.12 with an update. It's going to be the left side with the dark green SUV out front. All heard, nothing seen, no weapon seen. Just sounds like a verbal argument for now.
1: I copy.
3: Boy, too. I can see two people in the window of that residence walking around casually. It's going to be 4026. That's our target address.
1: I copy. We did have a caller who had the male half on video, but the caller doesn't want contact in person. His phone number's in the call. Stand by. I'll tell you when. That phone number's in the call at 6:31.
0: Point. Door's opening.
1: Copy. Let's keep the air clear. 4026, Trisha.
0: Them work too. Two males around the house. We're calling them back to us right now.

0: That was low volume. I copied your detaining one.
1: Copy, we're detaining one, and there's a female also walking out of the house.
0: Okay.

0: 46.2, we're detaining the fourth one now. You can resume audio for now. Female, she said her older sister was threatening stabbing herself and was gone.
1: I copy. Fire was staging. Did you want them to cancel?
0: Bert, do you want to wait on fire code pouring?
2: Let's go ahead and clear. Our detained person said that there was four total. He's pretty cooperative, so let's just quit for now.

0: Information Central units, we just had a flux scan 2 go of a 10851 vehicle, northbound Stockton at 65 Street. It's on a silver 2017 Hyundai Santa Fe, 9 Tom Victor Henry, 296.
1: Midnight number 12, interior check to clear.
2: I copy that. Do you want us to code 4 fire?
1: You can keep them, no code.
2: I copy. What's the update for them?

pigeonhole units. SSD is responding to a flogged hit vehicle at Stockton Boulevard and 65th Street. It's a Hyundai Santa Fe 9 Tom Victor Henry 296. Was headed northbound on Stockton from 65th. It's information only, SAC PD clear, 643.

0: Units on the Treasure Way, call from 43 Sam. Do you need outside districts to continue?
1: 45. No, go for it.
0: Green copies. Outside districts headed to Treasure Way, can go for it.

45.1, 46.2. Going to start you for the 415 in District 2 on College Oak. Complainant said they can hear a 415 that may be physical and there are children crying.

0: 6-4-1.
1: Go ahead.
0: I think I got that, Kenny. We're going to be turning that northbound Stockton, just north of 65th. 9 Tom Victor Henry, 296.
1: That's firm on the plate.
0: All right, driver's a larger BMA, kind of short dreads, white shirt. We're coming up to reef.
1: 10-4.
0: It looks like I got one with me. I'll wait for a

0: District 16 is just information. SSC's behind that 10-5-1 hit. Stockman Fowler.
1: All right, 6-4. Still northbound. Coming up to a red at 47th.
2: 10-4.
0: Just he's asking for assistance if we have anyone in the area. They're northbound Stockton.
1: Six four from 6-5-I. You have two units now. Copy. We're going to light it up here at Diaz.
2: Main copy. Let's go ahead and give them the air.

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0: 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We can resume.
1: Copy. 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
2: VOI 2, 47 VOI 1, 242 in progress on Violet Street. There is a male trying to leave out of a window, and a female is 242-ing him. We're still trying to get further.

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0: Late 30s, 5'3", thin build, gray skirt, no weapon seen.

0: 47 Boy, do we know if the RP is also a remake or somebody just seeing it at the apartment?
1: I'll find out. 17 Boy 1, 17 Boy 2, neither for you to send you back out to Trisha Way for what came in as a 245 medical. The complainant says 30 ago he was stabbed by a friend. Unknown where that friend is now. She left in a black vehicle, unknown direction of travel. We transferred to fire.
2: 12, stand by, cover.

42.2, 47.1, the complainant advised that the subjects are in a relationship. It'll be $13,700. Both subjects are GOA, females on foot, male is on a black bicycle. We'll try and get more for you. Eunice and route to Tricia Way. The complainant was stabbed in his hand, and he's bleeding. He is yelling that the female is outside now. Only description for the female is a black female, 23 years old, brown and blonde wig. Fire's gonna stage.

0: 47.1, your RP is another roommate at that location. She said the female is following the male, but unknown which direction.
1: Copy. We have two units, 497. We don't see anything yet.
0: 10-4.

Units en route to Trisha Way in District 1. Complainant said that the female just drove past the address and that she has a gun.

0: to Bravo 56 on proximity for 2735 in progress, 4465 Montreal Way 5B. Via a Spanish translator, complainants advised he's seeing their child's mother is hitting them. Can hear her yelling in the background. We're still in, then trying to get further. 2735, send 5 to copy.
1: And she just—he just said she's in a black Acura 4-door.
2: 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We have no history with the phone number, no history at the apartment. 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

0: 19 through 12, we disconnected with him. Prior to that, he said she was yelling that she was going to kill him when she was driving by and that the firearm is a Glock.
1: Six, George, Queen Union, 908, Nissan.
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2: 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Just talking to the caller.
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potential observations outside your disease. Information from Cyclionotinib, one not yet in the system, that scanned 20 ago in the area of 1650 Santa Ana Avenue. Highlight 2003 Chevrolet Explorer, 8 X-ray Mary Mary 529. No suspect information. Repeating information from SAC-PD on the 10-5-1 again in the system that scanned 20 ago in front of 1650 Santa Ana Avenue. 3 Chevrolet Explorer, 8 X-ray Mary Mary 529, SAC-PD 727.

31 and 35, I need to redirect you for a 952 CM3 to copy. It's mapping within meters 22156G Southside Park near the play structure area. So 91 abandoned, we've received two so far. We have extensive history of 952s, 981s, or DB calls at the extra space on Burkett. Voicemail and callback 952 22156G.

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1: 17.2, go ahead.
0: No 314, just homeless subject digging in the trash. His pants are kind of low, you can see his butt crack. We move them along, no crap.

19 Boy 12, the standby on Hamilton Street. It's for a custody exchange. Just be advised that the male party in your call appears PC arrestable for a call from yesterday.

0: District 5 units, control Canada 2735 in progress. It was pending as a report call at 7480 21st Street in 5A. Complainant's advising that a DV occurred yesterday, but the X is now outside in front of her 925. It's a call pending, 75 to copy.
1: Unit 45, Bowling Island, 917A, Rayleigh in Santa Ana.
0: Ten four.

0: What's the vehicle description?
1: Great, then. I'll get to the plate in a minute.
0: Copy.
2: Five, 6 boy, 5 7 boy, welfare check in the area of 3040 Sunrise. The RP is AAA. They had a member that was requesting service, but they were UTL, and they're requesting we attempt to locate.
3: 26 and 29, if you can start that way as well.
0: Hi, copy. Are you committed?
4: We're good here. We don't need air or anything. We have an SPD unit pulling up with us.

65A, 7480 21st Street. The ex-boyfriend's going to be Amari Penn, mailbox 20. Is outside sitting in a tan Honda four-door sedan.

0: 26. It's 181 taking this file to report.
1: From 11 is 906.
0: Sweet. Well, we'll just recover then.
1: I copy. Is the vehicle drivable?

0: 23, probably not.
1: Copy. I'll pop it to you, copy.
2: Out of the well check. And if we could advise AAA, it could be 3,000 Sunrise Boulevard and additional can go for.
1: I copy.

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0: Bravo 44, Bravo 45 has completed a division. The ex-boyfriend just left, going southbound 21st towards Matson. They think he's probably going to be standing by at Matson in 21st. But she has no visual.
1: She just advised that a dog has bitten her as well, and then she hung up.

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1: Go ahead.
0: Units can continue to that call due to the history between the subjects.
1: Copy that, units to continue.

0: Information North Units, Volvo from CHP for a 215 suspect. They located a 215 vehicle on Q Street in Rio Linda after a 901 about 30 minutes ago. Suspect is GOA on foot, wearing a unknown color hoodie and was running eastbound Q Street toward Watt Avenue. And per the original 215 hit, the suspect is a Hispanic male, 45 foot 6, and at the time of the incident was wearing a gray sweater.
1: Six five boy 12927 on Ingleside.

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We got a call from a neighbor advising a loud 415 inside your dispatch location. Nothing's being just heard.

0: Bravo 66, Bravo 65. If you could start on a silent 211 alarm, 2425 Stockton Boulevard, 6B at Shriners Hospital. Area of activation is a hold-up alarm from the third floor nurse's station. We're trying to call UCD PD as well. Silent 211, 76, copy.
1: 66, copy. And it's from the hospital, is that correct?

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2: Peacekeeper on a 10851. It's a silver 2001 Honda CRV. Plate is 4 SAM yellow 789.

District Tree, that's information from SSB on a pothead southbound lot from Peacekeeper. It's going to be on a 251 Silver 01 Honda CRV 4 Sam Yellow 789, right outside of 2A, simple only.

0: and District T and SSD advise on the hotline that they have units running there as well, trying to look for it.
1: Units looking for the TAS. SAC PD had a scan of the same vehicle 4 ago at the Roseville Road Light Rail Station just north of Tri-Stations Road. They're checking the area for it as well.

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0: 24.1, 30.1. The male half of your 415 called, advising that the 415's over a dog. They want animal control because the dog scratched his arm. It's currently in a crate.
1: 24.1, I told you.

0: Pike 3, are you available for 415?
1: Abram.
0: Copy, 35 of you can assist. It's going to be at 1201 I Street at the parking lot. It's information via fire. There is a female who walked up to their fire station asking for help. There was a male in the parking lot refusing to let her take her items. She's described as a female, black 30s, black clothing. There is no description of the male. House involved. 415, 1201 I Street.

0: 42. You can show us that with 45. 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
1: I'm at that last TAS. Could be occupied, and I'm at 26-1 Rio Linda.
2: Copy, let's keep the airfare for 46.2, 2601 Rio Linda.
1: I'm committed. He jumped out of the car. He's been cooperative. I'm on the Bond Fair Market Liquor Store at the gas station here. He's still occupants fueling up. He's been cooperative. Just grab a seat.
2: Down for it.

0: District units, be advised that SSD has a unit out with 2851 at 2601 Rio Linda Boulevard.
1: Sam, are they requesting assistance?
0: I'm checking now. 26 Cafe Encore 3.

0: 46.2, that's confused with me. He said that there was another dude in the car that he doesn't know where he went, and he was just filling up the car for him.
1: Okay.
0: 46.2, we haven't detained. You can resume on air. I'll take, like, two more county units. What did everyone else go for?
1: Copy. Resume, 820. Two more units to continue.
2: Myself, 47 will kick off.
1: Copy.

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0: Sunrise Trinity River, 8 Union Edward Lincoln, 137, White Mountain Blue Thunder, Bronson.
1: 10-4. That was back clear, suspended back in 2024 on a 20 Chevrolet out of Citrus Heights.

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1: Can you update me? 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

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They said he's on parole and thinks he went to the mom's apartment.

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1: One Bravo 31 and one Bravo 33 to start for 927S, raising priority at 1131 C Charles Street, number 316 and 3A. Probably heard sounds only coming from the railroad tracks, heard somebody yelling no, no, and then heard two gunshots. They did not hear any sounds of vehicles or any other voices. The voice saying no sounded like a male's voice. Caller thinks it was possibly one to two gunshots. 927S, 1131 C. Charles Street in 3A. No other caller so far.
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0: 10419 Folsom Boulevard, red over black, light it up now. We go up to the dumpster on the north side. All right.
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0: 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Sam, want a copy for a silent robbery alarm at 711-3311 West El Camino Avenue. It's a silent panic alarm.
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0: 1-Bravo-7-7, 1-Bravo-7-9 to start, San 7 to copy, for 952 at 8181 Folsom Boulevard, number 251 in 7B. It was an open line mapping here within 8 meters. We heard a female crying and saying, stay away from me. We could hear a muffled male voice as well. There's no history with the phone number. Female then said, I'm so sick of you. Open that door. And male said, you wanted it closed. Now we're just hearing movement on the line. 952 8181 Folsom Boulevard in 7B.
1: Sense of that puppy.
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0: Lincoln 25, go ahead.
2: I'll be inside the 76 station. Let's call it Calvine and East Elkton. It's going to be California 8, David X-ray 315.
3: It was accidental. Anyone else code 4?
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0: Lincoln 25, 8 Paul David X-ray 315 returned clear expired as of 2/16/26/2019 Chrysler Sacramento. And correction, that's out of Walnut Creek.

Bravo 7579. Male just came to the line confused and said that he didn't call. We asked who the female was in the background. He said it was his wife, and they're always in a 415. Confirmed that nothing is physical. The complainant said he's going to go to the church, and the wife is staying home, so they're separated now, and PD can cancel.

0: Sam 5, why don't we just have the units continue, or Sam 7, let's have those units continue, just 981 on the female.
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0: Azevedo in Etobicoke Park, temporary paper plate, Edward Nora 64 Union 37.
1: Okay.

0: Church 3 with a related 917A in the parking lot.
1: Church 3, go ahead.
0: 6 yellow, Nora Mary. 589 is the black minivan.
1: Did you want another unit?
0: All advice for now, thank you.
1: So far.
2: Street 60. And is advising a juvenile saying her mother is chasing her with a knife and was crying. The juvenile is at this 925. We're still on and trying to get further. 415 weapons, 10-6 copy.
3: 10-6 to copy. If you need more units, you can cross.

26 and 28 to start scene 2 copy for a silent robbery alarm at the subway 4211 Norwood Avenue. It's a silent duress alarm. I'm on air evacuation. The silent robbery alarm 4211 Norwood. Code 3, 272 copy, code response.

Problem 73, if I get straight on that 415 weapons call. Clinic saying they don't see anyone outside with the juvenile, unknown address of where the juvenile lives. Juvenile is female, Hispanic, 15 or 16, wearing a black shirt, black pants.

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using that weapons call on 6. The juvenile's advising she lives at 7711 33rd Avenue. I don't know where her mom is. Said earlier she was chasing her with a large knife.

0: District 2 units responding to that time. We're bringing alarm at the subway on Norwood. We're getting proper code now.
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5-6-4-8, 10-8-5-1 report on Sparta Way. 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

Flight 3 and 4, are you available for 415? It's going to be at the Cathedral. There's two unhoused individuals yellow passing by. It's a male Black 40s, 5'6", and build gray sweatshirt, navy blue sweatpants. Female Black 40s, black sweater, gray pants, black shoes, no weapons.

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1: I copy. 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
1: Copy.

0: 26 and 28. I'm going to redirect you to 23. I'll start you over at your beat. CMT to copy for a possible 480 grin at Marysville and 2A. There is a male lying in the roadway, bleeding from the head and not moving at all. Male, white, black sweatshirt, gray sweatpants, white Nike shoes. Possibly got hit by a vehicle. The 480 grin at Marysville.
1: Just on that copy.
0: Check 26. I got there. Code 3. CMT copy. Good response.

0: 26. If you have real-time lockdown, maybe they can review cameras.
1: Real-time 15 or real-time 13, can you review cameras?
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3: You can put... Alright, so wait, you can put everyone down. He's up and awake and talking. He's out of the roadway.
1: Copy. Any air responding code 3 Grand Emirates will reduce.

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0: funny. 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But we still need fire.
1: He's declining fire?
0: We still need fire, but I don't think this is a 901. This is just going to be like more of a 945.
1: I copy for real time. Fifey ran into the road and fell.

0: 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We got a subject with a 946F.
1: Copy, is there a security unit that can respond to the cathedral to assist?
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22 Boy 1, unit to cover, 487 just occurred on Madison Avenue. 2 minutes ago, complainant saw a subject cut some wires from a charging station, and their GOA in a light blue Nissan Altima, unknown plate, westbound on Madison.

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1: VOI-12-273-6 in progress on Milton Way. Complainant has an RO against a stepson who is 97 in front of the residence. Arrived in a black Ford Explorer.

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1: 17.2, go ahead.
0: Does the RPE have a plate for that Black Ford Explorer by chance?
1: Stand by, we'll ask.

0: 17.2, a possible plate for that vehicle is 6 Victor Ocean George 765. It's registered to the wife.
1: That'll be copy. Thanks.

0: Yeah. Two, 10-1.
1: Okay.
0: Can you shoot me a hail at 2565 Del Paso Boulevard? Attach a flight when you're ready. Subject is needed to make a report regarding someone slashing his tires and potentially getting shot at.
1: Go ahead with the mic.
0: 7 Henry Sam King 253. And then can you send me a unit, please?
1: Hey, from 23, I'll search that way. 2565 Del Paso Boulevard. And 2717 Henry Sam King 253 turns clear. We're on a 2015 Hyundai out of Sacramento.
2: On Violet Street. This is related to the 13700 from earlier. That same caller advised that the female half of the 13700 is back and is causing a verbal 415. No mention of the male. We'll try and see if he's there as well.

0: 26. I got the red to 271, 23 and 28. You can both code 4.
1: 925 at 390 47F. The neighbor's partner. Explorer right now. Probably didn't keep you out of
2: here. I copy.
1: So it has a felony 29, three misdemeanor 29s. Okay, so clarification, that's a possible match for history.
0: Copy, is there a unit that can redirect that way?
3: 26 will head that way.
0: I copy, thank you.
3: Same one from 26. Is this legitimate or is this guy up at 149?
0: Copy,
3: thank
0: you.
4: We're still working through it. I mean, he does have some punctured tires, so the shooting I'm not really sure about, but yeah, the tire situation does seem legitimate.

0: control copy call. 11 and 12 to start, same one copy for 242 in progress, 2800 Newmarket Drive in 1A. Our caller's mom put hands on the complainant and wrapped their arms around their neck and tried to strangle them. The mom is in the background saying that she didn't do that. They disconnected when we tried to get further. 242 in progress, 2800 Newmarket.
1: 2-0-1, I copy.

0: Bravo 18.
1: Correct.
0: Yeah, we're out here on foot, walking and looking for this guy. Can you advise the Rangers that we're in their jurisdiction?
1: Are you, like, in the Discovery Park area?
0: Yeah, where our cars are mapping. We're going to be to the east.
1: I copy.
2: Twenty-five from 26.

0: Bravo 25 or 28 from 26.
1: 20, go ahead.
0: Yeah, 906 in Beto's parking lot. Where should I be looking at, or where did this occur?

And level 26, I just spoke with an employee inside of Echoes. She advised no one has heard or seen anything going on in front of the business or on the side. And she said the only camera that they have available is for the front door, and it does not go past the sidewalk entrance for the front door.

0: 31, 33, and 37 on the proximity. Same 3-deck copy for 2735 in progress, 711 16th Street and 3B. It occurred in the parking lot, and both subjects are inside. The husband choked at the complainant, and she nearly lost consciousness. No weapons involved. Male, white, 47, 6'1", heavy build, black shirt. It's a DV calling 3B.
1: Very copy.
2: Alvin Holmes, wearing a white shirt, black pants. Sam, 5-2 copy.
3: Sam, 5-2 copy.

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0: 42.2 or 47.1, welfare.
1: 47, we're okay. Thank you.
0: Some more.
2: I'm just called back and advised that there's anybody at the donut shop on 16th Street.
0: Forty-one point one, audible on Fulton Avenue.

0: 57 Boyd, it's over 55 Boyd for the welfare check on data.
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0: 10-4.
2: Folsom is out with that DV vehicle I just sent out.
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2: Just start. I'll confirm the location. And disregard. He's detained.

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0: 24-plate, 30-plate. I'm going to switch you over to a 273 just occurred on Fair Oaks Boulevard. Complainant said that she and multiple other neighbors saw a woman 242-ing an approximately 2.5-year-old child. That child was screaming, and mom just walked out of the apartments towards Safeway and Smart and Final with a stroller. 3 minutes, copy.
1: 12-7, copy.
0: 10-4. 24-boy, 30-boy, the female's a mixed-race Hispanic, a black female, late 20s, early 30s, 5'5", black clothing. That child has blonde and red curly hair. Go ahead.
2: Does she have the male's phone? He wants it in his property.
0: We'll check.

0: 12 on proximity, 11 and 15 will have you assisting. Want a copy of 245 in progress, 1501 Edgemore Avenue and 1A. We received information from 988. There was a dad on the phone advising that the 14-year-old daughter who's autistic was being aggressive and threw a metal water bottle at the mom. He also said that the daughter had assaulted him, but we have no further details on that. So 245 in progress, 1501 Edgemore Avenue.
1: At Winco. Daughter's 9 weeks pregnant. Unknown. Sorry, the vehicle's a black Honda Civic, unknown license plate, and they live on Greenback.

0: I'm just bringing that she's responding to this. 245, looks like the daughter's going to be 14 years old. She was throwing herself into the wall earlier. We're trying to get a hold of the dad to get further details.
1: Miss Redstone.

0: Expediter 20 from 28. What was the plate on that 503 again?
1: Are you talking about Expediter 20's call?
0: Affirm. It was a red GMC, right?
1: Affirm 4, Victor, Union 517.
0: Awesome. I've got a Harrison Natoma. It's unoccupied. It's shipped out on the inside, so do you want to let the RO know?
1: Copy. What's your location?
0: Natoma and Harris.
1: Copy.
2: Exeter 20, I can let the RO know. I'm on the phone with him now.
0: I copy. Thank you.

Sherpoint units for Landline with dad now. 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There's also threatening suicide. It's a female, white, 14, 5'7", medium build, wearing a black shirt, black and white pajama pants. 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

0: 67 off of the 211.
1: Ten four and 6-4 boy, units cover all stretch for this 211 just occurred on Florin, be at the 99 Ranch Market. It's about 3 ago, the complainant was in his black Scion, and he was approached by a Middle Eastern male, a Middle Eastern female about in their 20s. They tried grabbing a necklace off the complainant drove off.

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0: Magnitude.
1: Last unit repeater identifier, go ahead.
0: This is Magnitude. I'm at 300 Richards. Someone just hopped the fence. About some 415. If there's an officer nearby, they can come by. We're at the south side.
1: I copy. Is there any District 3 unit that can respond out to 300 Richards?
2: Damn, 3, would they have somebody jump the fence? Sam 3, did somebody jump the fence there?
1: Affirm.
3: Anybody down there or anything? Do we have a location?
4: 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I'll hover, find out where he's at.
3: Sam 2, I copy.
5: 36, you close 4 to cross. I'll be right out.
1: 36, check.
2: And Sam 3, what unit saw him jump the fence?
0: Yeah, Magnitude, we're good for. Or we're escorting him out towards the north 3rd and Richard side. So no crosses needed. We'll just wait for a District 3 unit.
1: I copy. 29, you can code 436 to continue.
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1: Silver, you said a white pickup?
0: No, just a white vehicle.
2: Maybe that Richards, or is that handled?
3: 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I think he can handle it.

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1: Main parking 10, I copy my hit. 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I'll do the recovery.
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0: 17V1 940A on Oak Hollow Drive. I'm gonna send you an AM.
1: Good. Paul, Nora, Adam, 523.
2: I got Paul, Nora, Adam, 523. I missed the first number.
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0: 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For info on your 948, we got a call from a neighbor who is requesting we respond in person because there's a 415 between some folks who are upset about the missing child.
1: 1741, I copy the update.
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0: One Bravo 2-5 to start. Additional unit needed. Sam 2 to copy for a 245 time element. 4675 Watt Avenue, just outside of District 2 is where the caller is now. This occurred 3 minutes ago at Roseville Road and I-80 eastbound in 2A. Caller was driving an unknown subject through two rocks of the caller's vehicle. Did not hit the caller's vehicle, but the caller drove over them and the rocks were in the underside. They did not witness who did this, but did see the two rocks get thrown from a nearby field. The caller's now standing by here. Vehicle is a black Honda Civic, 369 Victor Nora Ocean Mary. 245 time element at 4675 Watt Avenue.
1: Sounds like it's cold plated, according to a perf lock, a Chevy passenger van. And last scan, southbound Harbor Neck, we're at 1036.
2: I copy. The radio broke on the direction for the streets.
1: Southbound Pine, at Kerber Road.
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0: 17.1, same unit to copy. Regarding the 948 on Ocala Drive, another neighbor called and said there are 12 to 15 people running around searching for the child, and family members are in a verbal 415 about the child and drugs.
1: Yeah, copy. So, original complainant does not know that we have the child.
0: It appears not. We didn't advise any information over the phone, but multiple other people are calling in now.

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0: Northbound, reel into Eleanor, 4 Sam, yellow, 789. Want to go?

0: Bravo 66, go ahead.
1: We are out of our cars. Can you air that duplicate call that came in right before you got here?
0: It was the same comp. They just called from a different phone number. Still saying he wants to go back to jail. 1095.

0: 19 Boy 12. Do we have a phone number for the sister that was calling?
1: I'll check and see if we're going.

0: Well, Bravo 36 on proximity dispatch. Additional unit needed. Sam 3 to copy for a 273-5 in progress. 1381 Swallowtail Avenue, number 314 in 3A Adam. Caller is in a 415 with her child's father and says that he hit her. The male's in the background saying that she is choking the baby. We're still getting further. 273-5 in progress. Additional unit needed. 1381 Swallowtail Avenue in 3A.
1: Bravo
0: 26, go ahead.
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2: 10 Sam 3, copy that call.
0: Sam 3, check.

One Bravo 2-9, I'm going to start you on a crossing cover Bravo 36 on the 273-5. And disregard, you can code 4 Bravo 33 at copier 909. I'll start you on that. Units on the 273-5. The caller says that the child's father strangled her and he is outside the door. Anthony Townsend, male, black, 32, 6-foot, heavy build, wearing a black hooded sweatshirt and black pants. We now have a duplicate call, looks like from the male half who's requesting medical, said that he was attacked and juvenile was ripped from his arms, said the son was strangled and also needs medical attention, giving a female half of Aaron McMillan, female, white, 33, 5'4", medium build, gray sweatpants, no weapon seen. The male half is saying that he's in the hallway and the 1-year-old juvenile is with the female. No weapon seen.

He's around, let's see, 73.5. The Duca complaint is a male half is saying that he was also strangled by the female and needs medical. We're transferring him to fire. Male says that the female squeezed the juvenile really hard and pulled the juvenile back into the apartment with her.

55.5, 56.925 to 2924 Kachino Way. It was a transient subject that was at the neighbor's front door for each 9 minutes and not leaving, and then they dropped a backpack in the bushes. They're GOA northbound, WMA-20s, 5'8", medium built, bald with a black hoodie with large letters and black pants.

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1: Check.
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0: 56452.
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0: We were speaking with him at the door, and he has since shut the door. So he's inside. We're just waiting, hoping that he'll comply and come out.
1: Copy that. We'll maintain position right here.

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1: You said it's anyone?
0: Okay, we'll go out here for a second.
1: Did you say detaining one?
0: Yeah, I agree.

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2: Oh, 495. Wait, I can't let that know. Okay.
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0: that comes back clear suspended on an 08 Acura out of Sacramento.
1: Forty-seven point one.
2: Go ahead.
1: According to other tenants at this condo, our RP has moved into 2312. We're going to be knocking on that door. There was no answer at the other dispatch location.
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1: District 3 units are on Hill Avenue. Just be advised that fire is staging for

0: Ranger 3-3 on Sheriff Channel 1, welfare.
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2: 7481 Sylvia Way in 5A. Looks like the 95 is a room and board. There's a loud 415 on the line. There's a younger male that hit an older male in the throat with a stove burner.
0: Adam, X-ray on a gray Honda Civic. All the time.
1: Devler. That comes back clear and current, 21 Honda out of Sacramento.

0: 67.1 with an updated suspect vehicle description.
1: Copy, go ahead.
0: It can be silver or white, older Mercedes SUV, no chrome plate, moonroof,

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0: Yeah, I located the plate for that on Flock. I attached to your goal.
1: Copy.

0: Stand by for Panera. I'm calling for a moment.
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1: I have 9 Union Lincoln Union 689 returning clear on a 19 Nissan out of Elk Grove.
0: 31. 79.
1: Sorry, the last three were 779.
0: No, I misread it. The last three were 687.
2: Okay, 9 Lover Sam Tom 515.
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0: 689, so it's a bad read.
1: I copy.

0: Oh, 5'6". Is that far enough?
1: I'm not sure if they're en route. I have a log. Are they cleared enter?
0: Yeah, we have our suspect descent.
1: Copy.

Bravo 45, Bravo 42, if you could start on a 952-2407 52nd Avenue and 4B. It's a hangout mapping 4 meters, no history with the phone, no answer on callback. Also no history at the 925, same protocol copy.

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0: Are we still on Lowe's?
1: Stand by, I'll check.
0: Don't worry, if we are, let's figure out where she's at, mom's at, or mom's phone number. We got 2 days by night, so.
1: Pick up you. And it doesn't look like we're still on the line. Do you want us to call her back?
0: Yes, please. We'll be busy.
1: Tomorrow.
2: Well, 5-6, and can we start CSI as well for the victim's injury?
3: Me first.
0: 24 boy. One gun point. He's got a gun in his front waistband. He's making a plan right now.
1: I think we'll keep the air clear for you on Clever Null Quarter.

0: 24-4. One detained. You can resume on there.
1: I copy you. You still need additional out there.
0: Yeah, we'll take one or two more.
1: I copy you. If one or two more can continue to Clover Knoll.
2: And District 2, they just put out a reduce, a subject's detained, a couple units to continue.
1: Hey, Gabby.
3: 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Sim 6, copy.
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0: Sam 27409.
1: Thank you.

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0: 2224 boy, just be advised, the complainant's calling us, I believe she's inside the house. She's saying the subject, last name Ramos, that you might be with is a Sergeant at Davis.
1: 24 boy. Yeah, we're with the Sergeant from Davis and he called his husband.
2: Yeah, boy.
1: And the husband's detained right now.

Goodbye. Can you talk to you, please? Two yellows, Robert Henry, 144. Next place, eight, Victor, Ida Henry, 775, no rebounds.

0: 26 and 29 to start. Same two copy on H7 in progress. 107 Summer Cove Circle in 2A via surveillance. There was subject that entered either unit 107 or 113. The alarm company is unable to tell. It looks like it's new homes that are being built. He arrived on a bike, male, white adult, shaved head, forest green, and camel-headed sweatshirt, white or silver bike. It's on 97 in progress. 107 Summer Cove.
1: 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I have a traffic stop when you're ready.
0: Okay.
1: Front of 300 Richards, going to be an Arizona plate of 83 Adam 5 Yellow Roberts.

0: 45, 46 Boya, 450 neighbor, Truex Court. It was one of the neighbors in apartment 2-3 that came out while kids were playing in the play area. He's a WMA in his 60s, had a baseball bat, was banging it on the railing, threatening the children. It looks like he's back inside his apartment now. One of the kids also said they think they saw a pocket knife on him.
1: Voicemail and call back. 952-2331 North Drew Drive, pending.
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0: Bravo 25 to start, second unit needed, 272 copy, another 952 mapping 16 meters, 1524 Tessa Avenue in 2B. It's a silent open line from a 911 cell phone. We have no history. We're unable to call back 952 1524 Tessa Avenue.
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0: I'm just for info on that 941A at Winco in Alberta. The complainant said the subject is cooperative right now, but initially he was being detained for 484. He pushed the security guard and attempted to flee. Possible 211.
1: Tony, how was I?

0: 15 all, search for the pending 952. That's possibly related to that 5150, 2331 Northview Drive. Is there a second unit that can clear and assist?
1: La Riviera Drive. Hear her apartment window screaming, get your hands off me and give it back to me. Possibly sounds physical. It's 12.

0: Bravo 67 and Bravo 62, administrator to your cross on that pending 952. Again, it's 7767 La Riviera Drive. It sounds like it's near apartment number either 129 or 132. Caller's hearing somebody at her window, like a female saying, get your hands off me and give it back to me. And 276, copy your request.
1: 276, copy.
0: Six. Okay, 6-5 boy 12, 941 A on 4 at the Walmart.

0: and attention District 6 units 276 copy code something at 952-6405 Somas Way. It's an open line with just movement heard. The 911 only phone, so we can't call back. We have no history of the phone number. It's not here. It's 6 meters to code 12.
1: Yes, I copy. So forth.
0: Copy.

0: 10 to District 7 units, 277 to copy, code holding a 459 in progress, 8549 Bennington Way in 7B. Clinton is not 906, so the neighbor called and said a mom's old is breaking into the house with a bat and is possibly on 928. It's code 12.
1: Samson, I copy. Going to need a cross on that.
0: Bravo 34 and 36, and start you across on that 459 of progress. Again, it's 8549 Bennington Way. And a neighbor said an old friend is breaking in with a bat. It is on 928. It's unknown if anybody's home right now. It's going to be a Justin Hagen. It's a male, white, 38, about 6 foot, thin build, unknown clothing. Sam 30, copy across.
2: I'm 909, thank you.
0: Copy code response.
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0: everyone, can you show me out at property here? I'm stable.
1: Next up. Rom 31, are you on a subject stop?
0: Affirm, I got hailed.

0: Bravo 2-5, I'll start for the 952 and 2C. 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
1: Bravo 7-9, you say this PD is going to handle this. I can be interrupted at 459.

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0: David, 980-3448. No, we're back. They left us back.

0: And units on the 459 in progress on Bennington Way. Now we get to have another caller calling in saying the 95 is there in their mom's home. And the neighbor called them as well, saying that somebody drove on the lawn in a green and blue Ford SUV, unknown plate. Subject possibly the Justin, same name, the Hagen, male, white. This is a 50s, 5'9", heavy build. Is known to carry a pocket knife. Looks like it might be just an ongoing landlord-tenant type issue.
1: Simpson, can we ask them if there's anybody home at the residence?
0: They said that nobody should be home other than possibly brother who lives there, but he may be at work. They don't know for sure. Looks like also the neighbor saw Justin with a bat. They think he might enter the home, so we don't know if he's even entered or not.
2: The 34 and reduced.

0: 7375764602. This is going to be out on Aerojet Road. The RP is requesting a 602 on two subjects. One was seen with a bow and arrow and a pocket knife.
1: San Diego 373 to Coffee, code totaling a 952 at 1381 Swallowtail Avenue and 3A. It's a brief open line, mapping here within 16 meters. Sounded like possibly a female crying. We have no history of the phone number, and we can't call back. It's a 911 phone in 3A. It's code 12.
2: San Diego Coffee, any didn't catch that? Was there any history?
1: No history of the phone number.
2: Okay, code 4, no sounds of distress.
1: There was, the call taker said there were sounds of possibly a female crying in the background.
2: Okay, don't code 4 that.

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1: Problem system, go ahead.
0: 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I think it's going to be a fire in 198.

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0: Bravo 31, I'm going to search on that pending 952. Again, it's 1381 Swallowtail Avenue. The brief open line with sound of a female crying. Mapping here within 16 meters. Need a second unit.
1: Where are we?
2: Denver.

0: Condition two units of a 429 vehicle in progress and on Madison at the Walmart. There's a WMA in the parking lot breaking into vehicles, putting items into the backpack that he's carrying.
1: Prop 35, a copy of message.

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She's going to be a BFJ, black shirt, blue shorts.

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0: Hotel 5 units to a call finding an I-52, 75-6 feet, metal airway in 5-8, was an abandoned at 9 meters. Only one 911 call in history. 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

0: District 1, Clipsovinga, 242 in progress, 3919, Water Miss Wayne 1A. Caller's 14-year-old daughter is pushing the caller and throwing things around. Looks like they're now separated. There's no injuries. So if any call on 1A, send 1 a copy.
1: Two seven one, you can make that 415 family and let it pen for district units.

0: Extension District 3, Units 273 to copy code 12-97. Subject at 1510 16th Street and 3A. Something about 2 ago, Clinton's no longer in the area. She saw a 97 male who looked like he might have been trying to break in. He was at the door trying to use a code for the door and was trying to hide himself. It's code 12.
1: Now 3 copy.
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0: 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What's the last four of the phone?
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0: 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Same 2 to copy the cross.
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0: Bravo 29, you can go for as well.

The 6-5 boy 12, 415 on East Parkway. Caller's new beaner black Jeep Cherokee. And a VMA keeps trying to open up her door and is yelling at her. He's going to be in his 20s to 30s, 5'6",

0: 4.57 boy, 948 White Rock Park. The RP's niece has a restraining order against the male that contacted the niece. They're now hanging out together, and they're walking across the Penn Bridge.
1: 1 Bravo 59 and 1 Bravo 52 in Anchor Transient, start you on a priority call. It's going to be 273 skies in progress. 4944 Mack Road, number 304. The caller's mother is when hitting the caller. Adriana Lampy, female white and Hispanic, 28 years old. She's been throwing things at the caller and hit him in the head. Get any further information, he was very upset and ended up hanging up. The 4944 Mack Road, number 304.

0: 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What's my call number?
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0: Franklin Boulevard and Valley High on 181 Adam Mary Sam 1.

1 Bravo 42, 1 Bravo 44, 952, 1631 Broadway at Chase Bank, mapping within 3 meters. The female said she needed PD, and she said Tower Records, and then disconnected. No history with her, 1631 Broadway.

District 4, I have a 952 putting on Michelle Drive. I say about 5 ago, her ex came over to the location and threw bullets at her and also showed her an AR-15, said he keeps coming and going from that location, refused to answer any further questions, then just said never mind and hung up.

5-5 boy, 5-6 boy. 487 just occurred from the Dollar Tree. Suspect left on a customer's bicycle. It's a black, red, and white mountain bicycle. Suspect's a BMA 25 with tattoos on his face, blue jeans.

0: do they have a direction of travel?
1: I'll ask the sea station.
0: 5-5-4, we'll be good. Be good in the area.
1: I copy. It says we're GOA towards Don Juan. I'll try to confirm if this is 487 or 484.
2: 85,
3: Valley High and Newgate on personal plate. It's going to be Robert, Edward, Nora, Adam, Tom, Union, Sam.
2: Okay. Okay, guess the personal plate is going to be 2021 Tesla. Out of Sacramento. West side.
1: Vehicle was driving all over the roadway, heading westbound on White Rock. The black Honda CRV, 7 William David George 973, said that vehicle has a windshield sunshade.
4: Hey, gray Honda, too.
1: Seven. It looks like the value is going to be 484, estimated at 500.
0: What works like that?

0: Hit District 6, 920, heading on 65th and Stockton. It's going to be for a four-year-old child riding a scooter by himself.
1: 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I copy you, updated, you're okay.

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2: Do we have any history with the phone number that called in on this? We're been checking in the area, and no one's advising me for any arguing or anything for UTL.
1: Negative, no history at all. Just had three calls in a row today.

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0: 19V12 same unit to copy 415 weapon on 32nd Street. Subjects in the street screaming at each other. So one subject pick up a stick and is swinging it at two others.
1: 12, do my cover.
0: 10-4.

0: at Ranch Units. It came as a hazard. Reads like possible 245 vehicle. Same unit of copy. Zinfandel and Melbeck Court, the RP, said a driver of a gray BMW 320 sedan tried to hit the complainant in her vehicle.
1: 7-2 Sam, copy.
0: 10-4. That vehicle is now parked off of Folsom. William David George, 650. Driver's at AMA in his 20s. 5 foot with a thin build. White shirt with red and white shoes. No weapons seen.
2: Bryce was a male, 30s, medium build, blue clothing. We did call RT, who advised that they contacted their bus driver, who advised that the passengers, that there's something 97 going on with the passengers. 97 in progress. The Thomas Boulevard, New Market Drive. 271 a copy. Additional unit is needed.
3: 271 a copy. You can start me on that call. And can we get some further from RT other than just in the firm?
2: Check. We'll do a call back.

Ranchero, that's update on that 245 of the vehicle. RP said the male and another vehicle were driving recklessly and crossing lanes and speeding. One vehicle left. The other vehicle continued driving dangerously. They got on the side of the road, and then as the RP was driving by, the male swerved his vehicle into the RP's lane intentionally. They said the male was waiting for her to drive by, then almost hit her vehicle.

seven, three by seven, five by seven, 6 way, starts you to check the area for the 245 vehicle. Last update of that vehicle was seen at the Walmart. Gray BMW 320 sedan, 9 William, David George, 650.

Attention Mission 20, this is Custodian 952 M4380 Libyan Sea Lane 1A. An empty car driver hit their emergency button on their phone. The driver's mapping of this 925. Our friend tried calling them to request the Spanish translator, but disconnected. The driver's Carlos Perez has no vehicle description. 952 M4380 Libyan Sea Lane. Could someone a copy? No units available.

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1: 10-4. Anti-someone for that 952M.
2: Switching back to 3.
1: Anti-someone for that 952M. It's a code 4. We get a call back. He advised it was on accident.
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1: Check.
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0: Cardinal 1, apparently this vehicle burg took place at 1681 Bowling Green Drive. Can you confirm it's in the city?
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0: 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Can you just merge it together?

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0: I'm going to be at Howe Elementary on the Howe Avenue side. No place like Toyota to come up to.
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1: Motor 83 is going to be clear expired 2023 and a 2013 Buick out of Sacramento.

Phone number 185, William Edward Adam, 462, comes back. Claire expired September 2024 for a 2006 Honda with a release out of Auburn. Correction, with a release out of Sacramento.

Attention to troop 1 units and T-someone a copy, Coast Level 952-3416 Riders Way in 1A. It was abandoned, mapped within 3 meters, voice 1 callback. His cheerful number about 415 and 5C, 950-3416 Riders Way, T-someone a copy, no units available.

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0: Mackin Center, Texas plate, Tom Victor Frank 0802.
2: Copy.
3: Motor 85, traffic stop.
1: Motor 85, good.
3: Valley High and Meadow Park on 90566, Frank 4.

Moto 83 replaced his clear current 2013 Hyundai. And Moto 85 replaced his clear expired 6/30/2026 on a 2025 Toyota out of North Highlands. And correction suspended effective 10/1/2025.

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0: 4-7, we have a complaint entry to, complaint entry to back. 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

0: did go to the ARP, he heard a 415 between a male and a female. A male was screaming, and the female kept saying no. They heard the female crying, said it sounded like there was a possible struggle with nothing seen, heard only.
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0: District 5, code 12 on that, FAT 2, 4731, Macro Road on 5B. It was a hang up within 21 meters. 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
1: Okay. I have two Toyotas. I have a 2002. Actually, it looks like it's the same one, but what's the model?
0: It's an Avalon.
1: Okay.

Ranch Unit 5901, Penny Mather Field and Mills Station. Three vehicles involved, no injuries. Vehicles were able to pull over to the side of the road. One vehicle appears to need a tow.

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1 Bravo 25, 1 Bravo 26. I'll pull you from reports and start you for a 952 Bell Avenue, Dry Creek Road, N2A. It was recording, advising the owner of the iPhone was involved in a severe car crash, not responding, map within 30 meters on the northbound lanes of Dry Creek, just before the intersection, 952 Bell Avenue, Dry Creek Road, 372 to copy. 3-2 to copy.

0: Attention to units controlling a 981 Raisin Priority 200 Buick Court and 2A. 988 received a call from a female who advised she took 7 to 8 sleeping pills 2 hours ago, refused to state if she was planning on ending her life, but did advise that she had a previous suicide attempt by swallowing pills 2 years ago. 981 Raisin Priority 200 Buick Court. Please come to a copy, no units available.
1: Send to a copy across, this fireman advised.
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1: SAM 6, I copy.
0: SAM 6, check.

0: 18 David 1 211 report on U Street.
1: 200 Buick court for a female who advised she took 7 to 8 sleeping pills. She called 98 11 minutes ago, advising she was drowsy, refused to state if it was a suicide attempt. We have a 925 based on a previous call for service. Her name should be Sharina Hardy, and we are advising fire.

0: 26 is confirming we have one caller on this 952.
1: Affirm.
0: Okay, Sam, please go with it. We can probably code for the cross for that 981, and we can head there real quick. Check that out.
1: 372, are you okay with the 981?
2: Yes, 72, I copy. That's fine.
1: Check. When Bravo 65, you can code 4.

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1: And if you can put down wave down on Garfield and Burnham.
0: Go ahead.
1: I'm getting further, but I just got waved down by a passing motorist. I'll update.
0: Come on.

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0: William Boy Adam David Tom 43462 George Yellow 95239. And can we do an RO check?
1: Is there a RO check to see if it's possibly 10-8 or is it blocking the street and they need to move it or what's going on?
0: Both.

0: Security, 189.91.
1: I'm good, thanks.
0: With units to cover for the 207 and the 10th on La Riv. A caller states that 3 ago she was walking near the complex and a PMA approached her, pulled out a gun, and tried to throw her into his black sedan. Per the caller, she was able to fight the male off. She screamed for help. The neighbor should have a video. Subject took off towards the front of the complex, unknown DOT from there. Sam, units to copy.
2: 7-5, Sam, I copy.
0: And 10-4. 35 minutes, you're showing a possible 503 in progress. This is going to be 18210 Ocean Street. The caller's vehicle was stolen sometime overnight, but it's currently mapping here via an air tag. Actually, stand by.

0: 10 David 1, unit to cover 602 at O'Reilly's at Watton, Alberta.
1: Bravo 26 with an update.
2: 1 Bravo 26, go ahead.
1: We called back our complainant, and she is not home. Her vehicle is also not here. No one's answering the door.
2: Check.
1: Okay, fire was en route or staging. They came through for.
2: Check.
3: Stand to a copy. Did she say where she was?
2: Negative. She did not provide an 98 with an address.

District 1 for info on the pending 602 on Watt Avenue. The caller's requesting fire for one of the transient subjects who is laying on the ground in a fetal position. No further.

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1: Motor 83 is going to be a 2024 Dodge. It's clear first.

Bravo 65 and Bravo 66, start 297 in progress, Rancho Adobe Drive and Elder Creek Road. Complainant's husband is chasing the caller in a vehicle. The complainant is on Rancho Adobe in a white Dodge Ram. Still trying to get further.

0: Bravo 34 and 35, Sertona 245, time element, the target 1707 J. John Street. 3-go, caller was walking through a crosswalk, vehicle swerved towards the caller and accelerated and intentionally tried to hit the caller. The caller had to jump out of the way. It's going to be a silver 90s utility van, possibly a Dodge. Unknown plate was last seen northbound 16th Street. Driver was male, white, 40, long hair with a beard, unknown clothing. Caller doesn't think anybody else is in the vehicle.
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0: And send more. District 16 is on that 97 call. Clint is now eastbound Elder Creek and just lost visual of her husband. Said he would be staying at their house. She thinks he went back to the house.

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1: Go ahead.
0: California plate, 8-ton Mary Boy, 360 on a red Kia. I'll be at 7433 Ferrets Boulevard.
1: Thank you.
2: Three, but 76, apartment 76.
3: First, when we got the room, I'm 10-4.
2: I'm 10-4. Yes, 6-3, David 2, 6-4, David 1, well check on Polo Cross Ave. We were just out there for a SOS activation on her vehicle. Those units were UTL, anything, no answer at the door, nothing 927. But the neighbor's calling in now. She's stating she's in the owner's backyard. The back door is completely open. The security door is locked, but her cell phone's on the counter. She thinks that the neighbor might be in the garage, not responding.

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Additional revisions announced that agency's information from SAC PD on a stolen vehicle not yet in the system, last seen 20 ago via our caller's Apple AirTag at 894 El Camino Avenue. It's a blue 2025 Toyota Corolla, plate of 9 Sam Lincoln X-ray 780. Repeat information on a stolen vehicle not yet in the system, last scanned via our caller's AirTag 20 ago at 894 El Camino Avenue. It's a blue 2025 Toyota Corolla, plate of 9 Sam Lincoln X-ray 780, unidentified description, Secretary St. Joe Claire 1450.

0: Net 3 and 373, copy code 12 and 952 6th Street and W Street. It's going to be one of those open lines with a phone crash notification, so we don't know if there's a vehicle accident or not. It's mapping kind of under the freeway, so we don't know if it's under or on the freeway. CHP will be checking the area as well. It's code 12 for us, though.
1: Okay, get in for 3.
0: Okay. They wanted to... Snack PD, sound 1451.

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1: 10-4. Thomas?

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2: 63 and I are out with the male half. Can you update us to Elder Creek and Somas, Sam, Ocean, Mary, Ida, Sam, what?

0: 1 Bravo 21, correction, 1 Bravo 25, 1 Bravo 26 to start for 927 in progress, 4212 Clay Creek Way in 2A. The client lives behind this vacant house. They just saw someone shot at the back slider. They did check the area, and we're not able to find anyone walking around. Our client assumes the person is still in the backyard. They had an orange hooded sweatshirt, but no further details. Our client is concerned there's possibly more on house objects inside, and our client knows the owner recently boarded up the house. 927 in progress, 4212 Clay Creek Way, 372 copy.
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0: Closest address is going to be 2928 Scotland, 7 Mary Ocean Yellow 514 on a black Honda CRV with 1. And 10 David 2 is with me.
1: Copy.

0: 33, the pit is alive.
1: Copy that.
2: Can't be right, copy that. Thank you so much.

0: David, based on talks with the RP. You're going to have a good 207 in the secondary subject we want for that. Kevlar.
1: Question. It is going to be a 207 attempt.
0: 10-4.

40 David Nguyen to cover. I have a 952 on Hazelwood. Was an open line 415 with the male yelling. He came online, gave that address, said that his brother was trying to hit him with an axe.

0: in play 70. There's going to be no firearm involved, only a knife.
1: I copy.
2: Play 70, so forth.
1: Go for 570.
2: Was it a four-door or a two-door?
1: RP is by four-door.
3: Forty, David, one. Was anyone actually hit with the axe?
4: Negative. He originally said that his brother was just threatening him with it, and then said that he did swing it at him at one point.
3: Copy, and it's suspect on 97.
4: Yeah, I believe he should be inside the house. Plane's outside in his vehicle.
3: Do we know where the axe is?
4: I can double check.

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2: Twelve eight two seven Thornton Hall Drive. 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The brother is only angry at the complainant. 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
1: Turf Walk, the black Mercedes E-Class that's tinted, looks like 5% all the way around except the rear passenger side window that looks like the tiller just removed brake. And the right tail light is going to be damaged.

0: Yes, I very sure. Is that it, Jigan?
1: Can you try to call back my victim to let them know I'm out of six, please?

5-4 David 5-6 David Gunner for you for a 13700 on Paisley Shire Way. The RPZX is refusing to give the car keys, arguing that he's not leaving the house. And then he shoved the RP in her chest so she'd walk outside. Negative meds. 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

0: If it's on that 13700, male half called in saying nothing physical, saying verbal 415s. The female half has 417A1 and 245A1 history. The male half has firearm history from 2017. This updated female half is showing as a restrained party on a protective order.
1: 7-4, am I copy?
0: 7-4.

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2: 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I want to wait for one more lane to go. Do a knock and talk.
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2: In 26, David, I have a 211 silent at the Sally Beauty on Manzanita. There's a wireless duress pad. Per the complainant, they can see inside the business. 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

0: reported it when he walked outside. We're contacting now. He's compliant.
1: I copy. We'll keep the air clear for you for now.
0: We're okay. He's detained.
1: Yeah, I copy.
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0: Wind Charles 44, Wind Charles 33, San Francisco copy at 952-6919 South Van Park Drive. It's an open line from a VoIP, it looks like a residence.
1: Scooter, a previously known subject tried to run him over in a car off of Samson and Morningstar.

0: can go for it.
1: Charles 43, Charles 42, 44. We actually have another 952. This one's a crash notification. Park Riviera Way and Riverside Boulevard is within 3 meters. There was nobody heard in the background except traffic.

0: 64 Sam, I'm out with 81 boy. I'm sorry, 81 David.
1: 10-4.
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1: Go ahead.
0: Hey, we got in through the side gate. The back door's open. You want to come back here and we can all clear it together?
2: Todd, over there in 6, speaking with the responsible right now.
0: Okay. I'll just clear it.

0: Charles 35 and Edward 34, search 1211 in progress at the target, 1707 J. John. Subject's on scene at 480 Fort Items. Items he took, but is still inside the store, and he pushed the caller out of the way. His name is Salar Tahuri, male Indian 30, about 6'2", gray t-shirt, blue sweatpants, or red shoes. There's a gray t-shirt over his left shoulder as well. Again, it's 1707 J. John at the target. And Sam 3 to copy.
1: Sam 3, I copy.
0: Check.
2: Copy, do you want a cover unit? Hold it.

0: 40 David 2, 45 David.
1: Go for 40 David 2.
0: Hey, are you still with the victim? If so, can you ask where the axe is lashing?
1: The victim lashed all the axe in his hand.
0: Inside the residence, outside? If it was inside, what room was it?
1: Inside the residence, in the living room, next to the couches.
2: Clear. Just the back slider was smashed.
3: Copy that. Thanks.

0: 40 David 1 from 40 David 2. Can you ask him what room Sam sleeps in?
1: Abram, give me a second.
2: Mark and Joel.
3: Good.
2: I found everybody on your call. Do you want me to code for the 901 recording, or do you want me to cross on it?
3: Is that the 952?
2: Yeah, the crash notification.
3: No, we can just have units check it. No, the temp pickup is going to take a bit before we can set up.
2: Copy.
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0: 44 game and put me back on the SM pickup for UAS, please.
1: And Charles 45, put me on that 952. I'll probably be the closest one to that.
2: Okay, Connie.

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1: 71 copy. 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Do we have air?
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0: Film footage. 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
1: Definitely.
0: 75. I'm going to be eastbound Herodia and Bologna. Speed to 38. Right now it's just traffic.
1: Definitely.
0: It's going to be through the stop at Cobble Rip. Speed to 27. Going to be at Cobblefoot and Berry. Speed to 42. No traffic.

0: 75. Looks like he's going to hit the bike trail right here at Dairy Blossom. Going to be continuing westbound. I can't pursue past this point. And for info, failure to yield, not pursue.
1: Confirm and resume.
0: Hey, friend.
1: You just do normal traffic.
0: And just for info, it was going to be a traffic violation, but it yield for emergency vehicle.
2: Yeah. All right, go ahead and roll in. Black City, grabbing something out of a green car.

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1: 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We don't need the beeper. Four two to Dana.
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1: 2300 Rod Beaudry on California 9, Edward Lincoln Robert 007. It's going to be a white Toyota Yaris with three on board. I'm okay.

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1: T Charles 12.
0: Getting word compound hitting site at Walmart. I'm going to confirm right now.

0: tomorrow they will find him.
1: Two Charles 12, check.
2: Sam, when I didn't copy that, did they say they found him?
1: Affirm, inside the Walmart.
2: Copy, thank you.
0: East International at Kilgore, 7 Tom Frank Henry 519, White Civic Ring Airport. Full advice.
1: Just code 12-1 unit.

0: Sí, Henry.
1: Is that the guy?
0: Hey, were you voicing at 9523? Is that what that was?
1: Hey, Brian, is the code 12-1 unit available? I was just about to cross.
0: Okay. Yeah, the female crying, is that correct?
1: Hey, Brian.
0: Yeah, you could cross the line.
2: 31, again, sorry, this is me, it's your man.
1: Charles 31, negative, copy.
2: You can stack this 415 and show me routes in 952.
1: I just got two Charles 36 available. It's in 3B.

0: 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Initial code 4.
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1: Just for that, it is Houston Tom 060383.
0: 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What kind of

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0: Eastbound Dillard approaching Potomac, California, disabled plate DT in the back, Mary John, 668, on an Acura with 2, all right.
1: A1 David, there was an echo. Just confirm the plate is Mary John, 68, with DP in the back.
0: 668, DP in the back.

0: 12, you're on a pot hit.
1: Oh, 12, go ahead.
0: Southbound gateway at North Freeway now. Florida plate, George, 924. Looks like a U-Haul trailer.
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3: 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It looks like it hits the freeway, I-80 westbound.
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0: Just on information on a 44 at the CVS Pharmacy, 2050 Club Center Drive. There was a female who 44'd a bottle of wine. She walked out. It is a female, white, 60s, 5'10", medium build, pink baseball hat, blue top, pink striped skirt. Unknown direction of travel. Have to be clear, 1621.
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0: District 4, 917A, pending on Yellowstone Lane. Coming back to a permanent plate of 9 Zebra, Yellow King, 794, square current on a 22 Honda out of Sacramento.

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2: 39, good.
1: Yeah, North 12th and Richards. Some sort of hip plate to King Nora David. John David, 73. Going to be on a gray Kia Sorento with one.

39 David with a unit to cover 242 medical on Roosewood Way. A group of three juveniles, ages 10 to 13, were throwing rocks at the caller's house. Split the caller's 4-year-old head open with a rock. The husband is driving around looking for the juveniles now.

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4: 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We're going to be at 16th and Victorian Alley with two.

0: District 2, well check pending on Bourbon Drive. The child, 2 to 3 years old, strapped in a car seat in the back seat of a Ford F-250 with no adults around. The child is crying. We're advising fire as well to see if they can go out.
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1: 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It's gonna be a Burgundy Taurus.
0: Copy.

0: 1-2-1-2-8, this star is Sam's going to copy. 97 in progress at 3745 Cypress Street, apartment 12 and 2A. There was a resident who passed away and used to live here. There's a corner sticker on the front door, and the complainant saw a male and a female enter the apartment through the back window. Male, white 30s, 6 foot thin build, green sweater, and a female, white 30s, 5 foot three thin build, black tank top and jeans. Next time in progress at 2A, Sam's going to copy.
1: Yeah, sure, copy.

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0: Folsom and Bravado on California. 4 George, John David, 915. It's going to be a Dodge Caravan with one green.

0: Ranger 47.
1: I'm okay.
2: Unit throughout to the 927 on Cypress. The complainant advised the subjects left on foot. They are walking on Rio Linda. I don't know if they went northbound or southbound, and they're walking bicycles.
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0: Charles 2-2, I'll be with possible suspect at Grand and Rio Linda.
1: Check. Forty David Two, welfare.
2: Thank you.
1: Copy. 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

One South 25 in proximity, One South 29 to assist for a 211 silent at 2005 Marconia Avenue and 2C at the 711. They'll hold up from a panic, but in 211 silent and 2C, Sam, good copy.

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0: And 8-1 David, our final stop is going to be at the Dillard store.

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0: 9, William, Paul, Will, rookie 6 on a Black Hyundai. Can I get the RO?
2: I apologize, I'm having MDT issues. I have a disrail when you're ready.
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2: I'll take one rip out and Nora if I sent away. And can you show me a route to Jervis at that line?
3: Avram.

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1: 9, John King, yellow, 394.
2: Good.
0: That 1110 8th Street and 3 of Mary in either apartment 614 or 615. For the past 4 hours, neighbors have been screaming and banging on the walls, throwing things off the balcony. Unknown descriptions, does not sound physical. Are you available to respond?
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0: Stopped in and hit my home.
2: 63, can you read the traffic stop?
0: Hey, affirm. So it's going to be 9 Victor Mariton 023.
2: 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Charles 63, it's clear current 22 Mercedes out of Sacramento.

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Charles 62, 9 William Ocean Zebra 247, clear, expired as of September 12th of 2026 on a 2017 Lincoln out of Sacramento.

0: 1 Charles 67. Can you stack my call to me and show me on a separate 415 at 5900 Riva?
1: Sure.
2: And 65, I'm with it.
1: Sure.

0: 563, can you stack this to me and show me another stop, Stockton and Lemon Hill?
1: Check. What's the vehicle description or plate?
0: It's 9 Lincoln Victor Frank 682, Silver Porsche.
1: Check.

Charles 5-3 and Edward 5-1 to start for 447 in progress. 73884 is way in 5A. Fire is requesting us. They got a call from a resident in the area here who advised their neighbor is currently lighting trees on fire, that he was at this address. Also advised that he's known for being aggressive but didn't really elaborate further. There's a hazard on file for someone who calls in unfounded calls, but looks like that's for the neighbor and not for our caller. No description for the neighbor. We'll try and get one. 447 in progress, 5A.

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0: 420 Elkhorn Boulevard, the Food for Less parking lot. Going to be a silver Ford, California handicap lady, David over Paul in the front. X-ray 0325 with 2.
1: 10-4.

0: District 3, panic alarm pending on Villa Campo Way. I'm 23 David with a unit to cover 242 in progress, Manzanita and Winding. At Panda Express, it's going to be an unknown white male adult, 20s, associated with a white truck. License plate 84150 William 1. And a Hispanic male adult in his 20s, the black tank top, green Honda SUV. Are in a physical 415.
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0: 40 David 1 with the units to cover 972A on Yellowstone Lane. So, white male adult, white Ford F-250 across the street from the location, has been there for about 4 nights.
1: Charles 53 and Edward 51, we called the fire's complainant who advised neighbors, male Indian in his 30s, about 5'5", medium build, he's wearing a black hat, dark blue or gray shirt, black vest, and blue jeans. Yelling at people in the area, looks like the fire is out, but the tree is still smoking.
0: Copy, event 4088.